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2: W-I-L-Q, AccuWeather. Mostly cloudy, warm, and humid with a couple of thunderstorms tonight that could produce damaging winds and cause flash flooding. The low down to 68. Then a mix of clouds and sun for Thursday. Very warm and quite humid with a thunderstorm. Again, any thunderstorm could produce damaging winds and cause flash flooding. The high of 86. Still humid Friday with clouds and some sun. Can't rule out a shower. The high of 82. Sun, some clouds, and less humid Saturday with the high of 80. And sunny to partly cloudy. Pleasant Sunday with the high 79. AccuWeather anytime at WILQ.com. I'm meteorologist Jason Caterina.
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Make sure you get your day started off in the mornings with Sean Carey at Carey's Corner anytime after 5 a.m. Sports, entertainment, news. We'll get you up to date on all of it. Right now, it's John Morgan.

The National Weather Service in State College, Pennsylvania has issued a tornado warning for Central Center County in Central Pennsylvania, South Central Clinton County in North Central Pennsylvania, until 8:45 p.m. At 8:11 p.m., a severe thunderstorm capable of producing a tornado was located near Clarence, moving east at 30 miles per hour. Hazard, tornado and quarter-size hail. Source, radar indicated rotation. Impact, flying debris will be dangerous to those caught without shelter. Mobile homes will be damaged or destroyed. Damage to roofs, windows, and vehicles will occur. Tree damage is likely. This dangerous storm will be near Bald Eagle State Park and Monument around 8:20 p.m. Blanchard around 8:30 p.m. Other locations impacted by this tornadic thunderstorm include Orviston, Howard, and Beach Creek. For those driving on Interstate 80, this includes areas between the Bellefonte and Lamar exits, specifically from mile markers 165 to 170. Take cover now. Move to a basement or an interior room on the lowest floor of a sturdy building. Avoid windows. If you are outdoors, in a mobile home, or in a vehicle, move to the closest substantial shelter and protect yourself from flying debris. Repeating, a tornado warning has been issued until 8:45 p.m. for the following counties, Center and Clinton,

0: Shania Twain on Country 105.1 WILQ. 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
1: WILQ AccuWeather.
2: Mostly cloudy, warm, and humid with a couple of thunderstorms tonight that could produce damaging winds and cause flash flooding. The low down to 68. Then a mix of clouds and sun for Thursday. Very warm and quiet.
3: The National Weather Service and State College has issued a severe thunderstorm warning for north-central Clinton County in north-central Pennsylvania, northwestern Lycoming County in north-central Pennsylvania, southeastern Potter County in north-central Pennsylvania, southwestern Tioga County in north-central Pennsylvania, until 9 p.m. At 8:22 p.m., a severe thunderstorm was located over Cross Fork, or 30 miles southwest of Wellsboro, moving east at 30 miles per hour. Hazard, 60 miles per hour wind gusts and small hail. Source, radar indicated. Impact, expect damage to roofs, siding, and trees. Locations impacted include Ole Bull State Park, Slate Run, Camel, Cedar Run, and Cross Fork. Seek shelter inside a well-built structure and stay away from windows. The storm is capable of producing damaging winds. Tornadoes can develop quickly from severe thunderstorms. Seek shelter immediately in an interior room on the lowest floor of a well-built structure. Report severe weather to your nearest law enforcement agency or the National Weather Service office in State College, Pennsylvania. Repeating, a severe thunderstorm warning has been issued until 9 p.m. for the following counties: Clinton, Lycoming, Potter, and Tioga.

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0: The National Weather Service and State College has issued a severe thunderstorm warning for southeastern Clinton County in north-central Pennsylvania, southwestern Lycoming County in north-central Pennsylvania, until 9:30 p.m. At 8:39 p.m., a severe thunderstorm was located over Lock Haven, moving east at 30 miles per hour. Hazard, 60 miles per hour wind gusts and quarter-size hail. Source, radar indicated. Impact, hail damage to vehicles is expected. Expect wind damage to roofs, siding, and trees. Locations impacted include Williamsport, Lock Haven, Jersey Shore, Mill Hall, Avis, Dunstown, Flemington, DuBoystown, Castania, McElhattan, Collinsville, Cogan Station, Elimsport, South Williamsport, Garden View, Oval, Saladaysburg, Little League World Series Complex, and Lock Haven University. This includes the following highways: Interstate 180 between mile markers 24 and 29. Interstate 99 between mile markers 136 and 141. Seek shelter inside a well-built structure and stay away from windows. The storm is capable of producing damaging winds and large hail. Report severe weather to your nearest law enforcement agency or the National Weather Service office in State College, Pennsylvania. Repeating, a severe thunderstorm warning has been issued until 9:30 p.m. for the following counties: Clinton and Lycoming.
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the National Weather Service in State College, Pennsylvania has issued a tornado warning for Central Center County in Central Pennsylvania, South Central Clinton County in North Central Pennsylvania, until 9:15 p.m. At 8:44 p.m., a severe thunderstorm capable of producing a tornado was located over Bald Eagle State Park, moving east at 25 miles per hour. Hazard, tornado and quarter-size hail. Source, radar-indicated rotation. Impact, flying debris will be dangerous to those caught without shelter. Mobile homes will be damaged or destroyed. Damage to roofs, windows, and vehicles will occur. Tree damage is likely. Locations impacted include Lock Haven, Limar, Mill Hall, Flemington, Castania, Blanchard, Monument, Mackeyville, Bald Eagle State Park, Beach Creek, and Lock Haven University. For those driving on Interstate 80, this includes areas between the Bellefonte and Lock Haven exits, specifically from mile markers 170 to 177. Take cover now. Move to a basement or an interior room on the lowest floor of a sturdy building. Avoid windows. If you are outdoors, in a mobile home, or in a vehicle, move to the closest substantial shelter and protect yourself from flying debris. Repeating, a tornado warning has been issued until 9:15 p.m. for the following counties, Center and Clinton.

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He keeps those country tunes rolling for you all afternoon long. Bon Jovi teaming up with Jennifer Nettles. Who says you can't go home?

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This is a severe thunderstorm warning for Chemung County and Bradford County, effective until 10:23 p.m.

0: The National Weather Service and State College has issued a severe thunderstorm warning for northeastern Clinton County in north-central Pennsylvania, southwestern Lycoming County in north-central Pennsylvania, southeastern Potter County in north-central Pennsylvania, until 9:45 p.m. At 8:58 p.m., a severe thunderstorm was located near Heiner, or 20 miles northwest of Lock Haven, moving east at 30 miles per hour. Hazard, 60 miles per hour wind gusts and quarter-size hail. Source, radar indicated. Impact, hail damage to vehicles is expected. Expect wind damage to roofs, siding, and trees. Locations impacted include Jersey Shore, Avis, Renovo, South Renovo, Camel, Waterville, Slate Run, Little Pine State Park, Glen Union, Heiner, English Center, and Saladesburg. Seek shelter inside a well-built structure and stay away from windows. The storm is capable of producing damaging winds and large hail. Tornadoes can develop quickly from severe thunderstorms. Seek shelter immediately in an interior room on the lowest floor of a well-built structure. Report severe weather to your nearest law enforcement agency or the National Weather Service office in State College, Pennsylvania. Repeating, a severe thunderstorm warning has been issued until 9:45 p.m. for the following counties, Clinton, Lycoming, and Potter.
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5: WILQ AccuWeather.
6: Mostly cloudy, warm, and humid with a couple of thunderstorms tonight that could produce damaging winds and cause flash flooding. The low down to 68. Then a mix of clouds and sun for Thursday. Very warm and quite humid with a thunderstorm. Again, any thunderstorm could produce damaging winds and cause flash flooding. The high of 86. Still humid Friday, but clouds and some sun. Can't rule out a shower. The high of 82. Sun, some clouds, and less humid Saturday with the high of 80. And sunny to partly cloudy. Pleasant Sunday with the high 79. AccuWeather anytime at WILQ.com. I'm meteorologist Jason Caterina.
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National Weather Service in State College, Pennsylvania has issued a severe thunderstorm warning for southeastern Clinton County in north central Pennsylvania, southwestern Lycoming County in north central Pennsylvania, until 10 p.m. At 9.03 p.m., a severe thunderstorm was located over Mill Hall, moving east at 30 miles per hour. Hazard, 60 miles per hour wind gusts and quarter-size hail. Source, radar indicated. Impact, hail damage to vehicles is expected. Expect wind damage to roofs, siding, and trees. Locations impacted include Lock Haven, Jersey Shore, Carroll, Limar, Mill Hall, Avis, Dunstown, Flemington, Castania, McElhattan, Collinsville, and Mackeyville. Radar has indicated rotation within a severe thunderstorm. Although a tornado is not immediately likely, tornadoes can develop quickly during severe thunderstorms. For those driving on Interstate 80, this includes areas between the Bellefonte and Mile Run exits, specifically from mile markers 171 to 194. Stay inside a well-built structure and keep away from windows. Repeating, a severe thunderstorm warning has been issued until 10 p.m. for the following counties, Clinton and Lycoming,

That's Rodney Atkins. These are my people on WILQ. We're your peeps, and you're our peeps. That's how we roll. It's Zach John King right now.

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0: Patty Loveless. I try to think about Elvis, the king. Yeah, I like him. Well, thank you very much. I can't do it that well. Hey, Ray Kinley. Remember him? He can do Elvis real well. So are you in the WIOQ Country Club yet? 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
1: W-I-L-Q, AccuWeather.
2: Mostly cloudy, warm, and humid with a couple of thunderstorms tonight that could produce damaging winds and cause flash flooding. The low down to 68. Then a mix of clouds and sun for Thursday. Very warm and quite humid with a thunderstorm. Again, any thunderstorm could produce damaging winds and cause flash flooding. The high of 86. Still humid Friday, but clouds and some sun. Can't rule out a shower. The high of 82. Sun, some clouds, and less humid Saturday with the high of 80. And sunny to partly cloudy. Pleasant Sunday with the high 79. AccuWeather anytime at WILQ.com. I'm meteorologist Jason Katarina.

The National Weather Service and State College has issued a flash flood warning for North Central Center County in Central Pennsylvania, Central Clinton County in North Central Pennsylvania, Southwestern Lycoming County in North Central Pennsylvania, until 12:30 a.m. At 9:24 p.m., Doppler radar indicated thunderstorms producing heavy rain across the warned area. Between 1 and 2 inches of rain have fallen. Additional rainfall amounts of 1 to 2 inches are possible in the warned area. Flash flooding is ongoing or expected to begin shortly. Hazard: flash flooding caused by thunderstorms. Source: radar indicated. Impact: flash flooding of small creeks and streams, urban areas, highways, streets and underpasses, as well as other poor drainage and low-lying areas. Some locations that will experience flash flooding include Lock Haven, Jersey Shore, Mill Hall, Avis, Dunstown, Flemington, Renovo, Castania, Blanchard, McElhattan, South Renovo, Monument, Glen Union, Mackeyville, Waterville, Heiner, Bald Eagle State Park, Beach Creek, Saladesburg, and Orviston. Turn around, don't drown when encountering flooded roads. Most flood deaths occur in vehicles. Be especially cautious at night when it is harder to recognize the dangers of flooding. Be aware of your surroundings and do not drive on flooded roads. Repeating, a flash flood warning has been issued until 12:30 a.m. Thursday for the following counties: Center, Clinton, and Lycoming.

0: That's Jackson Dean on Country 105.1 WIOQ. Don't miss Eric Spencer. The Up All Night Show gets underway at midnight. If you're working third shift, you can't sleep, Eric will keep you company. Here's Old Dominion.
1: I wonder if Jack and Diane ever made it after the drums and the guitars on fade.

0: country am I in?
1: It doesn't matter. It's 5 o'clock somewhere.
0: It's always on 5 in Margaritaville, come to think of it.
1: Yeah, I heard that.
0: You've been there, haven't you?
1: Yes, sir.
0: I've seen your boat there.
1: I

0: Alan Jackson. It's 5 o'clock somewhere. Man, that's become such a popular saying. How many times do you hear people say that? It's 5 o'clock somewhere. You know, whatever makes you feel better, I guess, right? How about football? That makes a lot of people feel better. We got high school football well underway. Week two this week at Friday night. It's Hazleton at Williamsport. Pregame coverage underway at 6:30. Kickoff at 7 on the Twin Valleys Talk Network. And Ian Catherine and Bob Woodley call that action play-by-play. And you get the halftime report from Eric Spencer. 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

National Weather Service in State College, Pennsylvania has issued a severe thunderstorm warning for East Central Center County in Central Pennsylvania, Southeastern Clinton County in North Central Pennsylvania, Southern Lycoming County in North Central Pennsylvania, Central Union County in Central Pennsylvania, until 10:30 p.m. At 9:49 p.m., a severe thunderstorm was located over Carroll, moving southeast at 25 miles per hour. Hazard, 60 miles per hour wind gusts and quarter-size hail. Source, radar indicated. Impact, hail damage to vehicles is expected. Expect wind damage to roofs, siding, and trees. Locations impacted include Mifflinburg, Carroll, Forest Hill, Sandbridge State Park, RB, Winter State Park, Spruce Run Reservoir, Loganton, Hartleton, and McCall Dam State Park. For those driving on Interstate 80, this includes areas between the Lock Haven and Lewisburg-Williamsport exits, specifically from mile markers 182 to 201. Radar has indicated rotation within a severe thunderstorm. Although a tornado is not immediately likely, tornadoes can develop quickly during severe thunderstorms. Stay inside a well-built structure and keep away from windows. Continuous cloud-to-ground lightning is occurring with this severe thunderstorm. Move indoors immediately. Lightning is one of nature's leading killers. Remember, if you can hear thunder, you are close enough to be struck by lightning. Very heavy rainfall is occurring with this severe thunderstorm and may lead to flash flooding. Do not drive your vehicle through flooded roadways. Repeating, a severe thunderstorm warning has been issued until 10:30 p.m. for the following counties: Center, Clinton, Lycoming, and Union.

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0: This is a severe thunderstorm warning for Broome County, Chenango County, Delaware County, Otsego County, Tioga County, Bradford County, Susquehanna County, Wayne County, and Wyoming County, effective until 10:59 p.m.
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0: Mostly cloudy, warm, and humid with a couple of thunderstorms tonight that could produce damaging winds and cause flash flooding. The low down to 68. Then a mix of clouds and sun for Thursday. Very warm and quite humid with a thunderstorm. Again, any thunderstorm could produce damaging winds and cause flash flooding. The high of 86. Still humid Friday, but clouds and some sun. Can't rule out a shower. The high of 82. Sun, some clouds, and less humid Saturday with the high of 80. And sunny to partly cloudy, pleasant Sunday with the high 79. AccuWeather anytime at WIOQ.com. I'm meteorologist Jason Caterina.
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hanging out with you on this Wednesday, middle of the week. Man, the weekend's just around the corner. I hope you have a 3-day weekend for Labor Day. Do you? Oh, yeah. It's Dirk's Bentley right now.

the National Weather Service and State College has issued a flash flood warning for East Central Center County in Central Pennsylvania, Union County in Central Pennsylvania, Southeastern Clinton County in North Central Pennsylvania, Southwestern Lycoming County in North Central Pennsylvania, until 1:15 a.m. At 10:12 p.m., Doppler radar indicated thunderstorms producing heavy rain across the warned area. Up to 1.5 inches of rain have fallen. Additional rainfall amounts of 1 to 2 inches are possible in the warned area. Flash flooding is ongoing or expected to begin shortly. Hazard: flash flooding caused by thunderstorms. Source: radar indicated. Impact: flash flooding of small creeks and streams, urban areas, highways, streets and underpasses, as well as other poor drainage and low-lying areas. Some locations that will experience flash flooding include Mifflinburg, Carroll, Woodward, Limar, Aaronsburg, Reversburg, Vicksburg, RB, Winter State Park, Laurelton Center, Weikert, Sandbridge State Park, Forest Hill, Spruce Run Reservoir, Mackeyville, Loganton, Hartleton, and McCall Dam State Park. Turn around, don't drown when encountering flooded roads. Most flood deaths occur in vehicles. Be especially cautious at night when it is harder to recognize the dangers of flooding. Be aware of your surroundings and do not drive on flooded roads. Repeating, a flash flood warning has been issued until 1:15 a.m. Thursday for the following counties: Center, Clinton, Lycoming, and Union.

0: Justin Moore on Country 105.1 WILQ. Well, Ella Langley in concert. A lot of people excited about this show. It's going to be a good show. She's going to be in the Bryce Jordan Center coming up next Friday on the 11th. You can stop by our participating stores and fill out an official entry blank with no purchase necessary for your chance to win tickets to go see Ella Langley next Friday. 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Three lucky winners are going to each get a pair of tickets to experience the Ella Langley Dandelion Tour live. So tune in Wednesday morning, September 9th, that's a week from today, and find out if you are a winner with Sean Carey in Carey's Corner. You got to be 18 or older to win with the contest info and details at WILQ.com.
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3: Mostly cloudy, warm, and humid with a couple of thunderstorms tonight that could produce damaging winds and cause flash flooding. The low down to 68. Then a mix of clouds and sun for Thursday. Very warm and quite humid with a thunderstorm. Again, any thunderstorm could produce damaging winds and cause flash flooding. The high of 86. Still humid Friday, but clouds and some sun. Can't rule out a shower. The high of 82. Sun, some clouds, and less humid Saturday with the high of 80. And sunny to partly cloudy. Pleasant Sunday with the high 79. AccuWeather anytime at WILQ.com. I'm meteorologist Jason Caterina.

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Riley Green, Change My Mind on WILQ. Excited to see him as a judge on The Voice. That should be coming up real soon. The new season of The Voice. Here's Diamond and Rio.

The National Weather Service and State College has issued a severe thunderstorm warning for southwestern Northumberland County in central Pennsylvania, eastern Snyder County in central Pennsylvania, southeastern Union County in central Pennsylvania, north central Dauphin County in south central Pennsylvania, until 11:30 p.m. At 10:51 p.m., a severe thunderstorm was located over Creamer, or 7 miles west of Sealands Grove, moving southeast at 20 miles per hour. Hazard, 60 miles per hour wind gusts and quarter-size hail. Source, radar indicated. Impact, hail damage to vehicles is expected. Expect wind damage to roofs, siding, and trees. Locations impacted include Sunbury, Shamokin, Sealands Grove, Mifflinburg, Winfield, Fairview and Ferndale, Trevorton, Shamokin Dam, Hummel's Wharf, Middleburg, Creamer, Port Trevorton, Penns Creek, Mount Pleasant Mills, Kratzerville, Paxtonville, Vicksburg and Clingerstown. Seek shelter inside a well-built structure and stay away from windows. This storm is capable of producing damaging winds and large hail. Torrential rainfall is also occurring with this storm and may lead to flash flooding. Do not drive your vehicle through flooded roadways. Repeating, a severe thunderstorm warning has been issued until 11:30 p.m. for the following counties: Dauphin, Northumberland, Snyder and Union,

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0: John Party, Head Over Boots on Country 105.1 WILQ. 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Yeah, see, your voice matters. You have a say. 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
8: Mostly cloudy, warm, and humid with a couple of thunderstorms tonight that could produce damaging winds and cause flash flooding. The low down to 68. Then a mix of clouds and sun for Thursday. Very warm and quite humid with a thunderstorm. Again, any thunderstorm could produce damaging winds and cause flash flooding. The high of 86. Still humid Friday, but clouds and some sun. Can't rule out a shower. The high of 82. Sun, some clouds, and less humid Saturday with the high of 80. And sunny to partly cloudy. Pleasant Sunday with the high 79. AccuWeather anytime at WILQ.com. I'm meteorologist Jason Caterina.
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Hunter Hayes won it on Country 105.1 WIOQ. So a lot of the kids back in the classroom, how's it going so far, parents? Are you still sane? Montorzo, they go back next week after Labor Day the 8th. And I think all the kids will be back. That's a good thing, right?

The National Weather Service and State College has issued a severe thunderstorm warning for northeastern Juniata County in central Pennsylvania, northeastern Mifflin County in central Pennsylvania, southwestern Northumberland County in central Pennsylvania, western Snyder County in central Pennsylvania, northwestern Dauphin County in south central Pennsylvania, northeastern Perry County in south central Pennsylvania, until midnight. At 11:13 p.m., a severe thunderstorm was located over Beaver Springs, or 13 miles southwest of Mifflinburg, moving southeast at 50 miles per hour. Hazard, 60 miles per hour wind gusts and quarter-size hail. Source, radar indicated. Impact, hail damage to vehicles is expected. Expect wind damage to roofs, siding, and trees. Locations impacted include Millersburg, Elizabethville, McAllisterville, McClure, Beaver Springs, Richfield, Mount Pleasant Mills, Paxtonville, Troxellville, New Buffalo, Miserville, Snyder-Midland-Swart State Park, Belltown, Beavertown, Liverpool, Halifax, Thompsontown, Millerstown, and Dalmatia. Seek shelter inside a well-built structure and stay away from windows. This storm is capable of producing damaging winds and large hail. Torrential rainfall is also occurring with this storm and may lead to flash flooding. Do not drive your vehicle through flooded roadways. Repeating, a severe thunderstorm warning has been issued until midnight Thursday for the following counties: Dauphin, Juniata, Mifflin, Northumberland, Perry, and Snyder.

0: Travis Tritt, spelling out trouble. You know, when I was little, when I was younger, people used to say, here comes trouble. My mommy and daddy, they'd see me coming, they'd say, oh, yeah, here comes trouble. Now I know what that meant because I have kids of my own. Heck, I have grandkids of my own. So, hey, don't forget to wrap up your summer with our great Labor Day shows. Make us your soundtrack this weekend. Starts Monday afternoon at 4 o'clock, and we have a great program with Lauren Elena hosting ABC's Audio's Weekend Salute to Country Music's Kids with a big lineup of superstar dads from Thomas Rhett, Cody Johnson, Jordan Davis, Russell Dickerson, and many more. And all of them are going to share the laughter, tears, and love that comes with having children. Probably trouble, too. As well as how they inspire their music. Then it's Lon Helton playing the biggest songs of the week on Country Countdown USA. We're going to wrap the day up with Big Steve Kelly taking you back in time with Retro Country USA. Enjoy the last holiday weekend of summer with WILQ.
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0: It's going to be a night of unforgettable moments. A future where country music meets its next legend. 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

very warm and quite humid with a thunderstorm. Again, any thunderstorm could produce damaging winds and cause flash flooding. The high of 86. Still humid Friday, but clouds and some sun. Can't rule out a shower. The high of 82. Sun, some clouds, and less humid Saturday with the high of 80. And sunny to partly cloudy, pleasant Sunday with the high 79. AccuWeather anytime at WILQ.com. I'm meteorologist Jason Caterina.

Another service in State College has issued a flash flood warning for Northumberland County in central Pennsylvania, Snyder County in central Pennsylvania, southeastern Union County in central Pennsylvania, until 3:30 a.m. At 11:26 p.m., Doppler radar indicated thunderstorms producing heavy rain across the warned area. Between 1 and 3 inches of rain have fallen. Flash flooding is ongoing or expected to begin shortly. Hazard, flash flooding caused by thunderstorms. Source, radar indicated. Impact, flash flooding of small creeks and streams, urban areas, highways, streets and underpasses, as well as other poor drainage and low-lying areas. Some locations that will experience flash flooding include Sunbury, Shamokin, Mount Carmel, Lewisburg, Sealands Grove, Northumberland, Culpmont, Winfield, Eliasburg, Fairview and Ferndale, Trevorton, Shamokin Dam, Lintown, Marshallton, Hummel's Wharf, Middleburg, McClure, Montandon and Creamer. Turn around, don't drown when encountering flooded roads. Most flood deaths occur in vehicles. Be especially cautious at night when it is harder to recognize the dangers of flooding. Repeating, a flash flood warning has been issued until 3:30 a.m. Thursday for the following counties: Northumberland, Snyder and Union,

Thomas Rhett on Country 105.1 WILQ. Don't forget to wake up tomorrow bright and early with Sean Carey. Carey's Corner underway at 5 a.m. Here's Scotty McCreary.

0: Chris Stapleton with Broken Halos on WILQ. Well, don't miss the all-request lunch out with Teddy B. Let him know what you want to hear and get in touch with him anytime after 11. There's a few ways you can get your request in. 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Ted loves getting requests on the Facebook page. He gets a lot of them. You can also call him in the studio. Call him on the studio line. And as you catch all your country favorites between noon and 1, you can win lunch for 2 to Subway, plus 2 tickets for the races at the Clinton County Speedway from WILQ.
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2: Flood warning in effect from this evening to Thursday evening. What? Minor flooding is occurring and minor flooding is forecast. Where? Bald Eagle Creek near Beach Creek Station. When? From this evening to Thursday evening. Impacts, at 11.0 feet, high water levels threaten the cottage area of Mill Hall downstream of Beach Creek Station. Additional details, at 11:30 p.m. Wednesday the stage was 11.1 feet. Forecast, the river is expected to rise to a crest of 11.8 feet tomorrow morning. It will then fall below flood stage tomorrow afternoon. Flood stage is 11.0 feet. http://www.weather.gov/safety/flood.
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The National Weather Service and State College has issued a severe thunderstorm warning for northeastern Clearfield County in central Pennsylvania, Cameron County in north central Pennsylvania, northwestern Clinton County in north central Pennsylvania, Elk County in north central Pennsylvania, northwestern Lycoming County in north central Pennsylvania, southeastern McKean County in north central Pennsylvania, Potter County in north central Pennsylvania, southwestern Tioga County in north central Pennsylvania, until 12:30 a.m. At 11:43 p.m., severe thunderstorms were located along a line from over Denton Hill State Park to 8 miles northwest of Portland Mills, or along a line from 27 miles west of Wellsboro to 11 miles west of Ridgeway, moving southeast at 35 miles per hour. Hazard, 60 miles per hour wind gusts and small hail. Source, radar indicated. Impact, expect damage to roofs, siding, and trees. Locations impacted include St. Mary's, Ridgeway, Wellsboro, Johnsonburg, Cameron, Wharton, Keating, Cowdersport, Emporium, Renovo, Roulette, Gailton, Gaines, South Renovo, Force, Benazet, Stevenson Dam, Sizerville, Kettle Creek State Park, and Tamarack. Seek shelter inside a well-built structure and stay away from windows. These storms are capable of producing damaging winds. Tornadoes can develop quickly from severe thunderstorms. Seek shelter immediately in an interior room on the lowest floor of a well-built structure. Repeating, a severe thunderstorm warning has been issued until 12:30 a.m. Thursday for the following counties: Cameron, Clearfield, Clinton, Elk, Lycoming, McKean, Potter, and Tioga.

Country 105.1 WILQ. 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Go see Ella Langley. She's going to be at that Bryce Jordan Center next Friday. 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
1: Cody Johnson on Country 105.1 WILQ. That's going to wrap things up for me on this Wednesday night. I am out of here. Eric Spencer has you overnight tonight. Don't go anywhere. If you're working third shift, you can't sleep. He has some crazy stories to tell you. He always does. But he also has some great country tunes to keep you company as well. So keep it tuned for that. It'll take you right up to Carrie's Corner at 5 a.m. You got Sean and Carrie's Corner to get you through your morning hours and get you on your way. So make sure you tune in for that. I'll be back to hang out at any time after 7.
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5: WILQ AccuWeather.
6: Skies remain mostly cloudy through the overnight hours and warm and sticky with a couple of thunderstorms that could produce damaging winds and flash flooding, the low reaching 68. Later Thursday, clouds and sun, very warm and quite humid with a thunderstorm. Again, any storm could produce damaging winds and cause flash flooding, the high of 86. Still humid Friday with a mix of clouds and sun. Can't rule out a shower at this point, the high of 82. A gorgeous holiday weekend with sun and some clouds Saturday. It'll be less humid, the high of 80. Sunny to partly cloudy Sunday, the high 79. AccuWeather anytime at WILQ.com. I'm meteorologist Jason Caterina.
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say so. Oh, I say so. That's Dan Shea, Country 105.1 WILQ. Good evening, Susquehanna Valley. Eric Spencer here with the Up All Night Show. Hope your night's going good. Tonight, we'll be stealing a fire truck, raccoons, and the return of the butt sniffer all in the news. Keep the show going out, Blake Shelton.

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0: Jason Aldean, Don't Tell on Me, Country 105.1 WILQ. Well, earlier in the week, we had the attack of the marmots in the news. Now we got trash pandas in the news. KARK says a group of raccoons recently entered the Caddyshack restaurant in Fairfield Bay, Arkansas. An employee found the restaurant trashed and alerted the owners right away. The couple initially thought the people broke in, but surveillance video showed multiple raccoons roaming inside for hours. Several hours these raccoons were inside eating and trashing the place like a little raccoon party. Dishes and wine glasses were scattered and broken across the floor. The raccoons also contaminated food and other inventory. They were gone when everybody arrived. Just like typical raccoons, party and leave. Caught up, Sam Hunt, Hudson Westbrook, George Strait, and your AccuWeather forecast.
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5: Skies remain mostly cloudy through the overnight hours and warm and sticky with a couple of thunderstorms that could produce damaging winds and flash flooding, the low reaching 68. Later Thursday, clouds and sun, very warm and quite humid with a thunderstorm. Again, any storm could produce damaging winds and cause flash flooding, the high of 86. Still humid Friday with a mix of clouds and sun. Can't rule out a shower at this point, the high of 82. A gorgeous holiday weekend with sun and some clouds Saturday. It'll be less humid, the high of 80. Sunny to partly cloudy Sunday, the high 79. AccuWeather anytime at WILQ.com. I'm meteorologist Jason Catarina.

southeast at 45 miles per hour. Hazard, 60 miles per hour wind gusts and small hail. Source, radar indicated. Impact, expect damage to roofs, siding, and trees. Locations impacted include Williamsport, Lock Haven, Jersey Shore, Wellsboro, Cameron, Wharton, Keating, Morris, Limar, Mill Hall, Blossburg, Avis, Dunstown, Flemington, Renovo, DuBoystown, Castania, Carthouse, Blanchard, and Clarence. This includes the following highways: Interstate 180 between mile markers 25 and 29. Interstate 80 between mile markers 165 and 187. Interstate 99 between mile markers 136 and 176. Seek shelter inside a well-built structure and stay away from windows. These storms are capable of producing damaging winds. Tornadoes can develop quickly from severe thunderstorms. Seek shelter immediately in an interior room on the lowest floor of a well-built structure. Torrential rainfall is also occurring with these storms and may lead to flash flooding. Do not drive your vehicle through flooded roadways.

warning in effect until 6 a.m. early this morning. Replaces flash flood warning. What? Flooding caused by excessive rainfall is expected. Where? North Central Center County in Central Pennsylvania. Central Clinton County in North Central Pennsylvania. Southwestern Lycoming County in North Central Pennsylvania. When? Until 6 a.m. Impacts. Flooding of rivers, creeks, streams, and other low-lying and flood-prone locations is imminent or occurring. Additional details. At 12:25 a.m., local law enforcement reported flooding in the warned area due to thunderstorms. Between 2 and 5 inches of rain have fallen. Additional rainfall amounts up to 1 inch are possible in the warned area. Some locations that will experience flooding include Lock Haven, Jersey Shore, Mill Hall, Avis, Dunstown, Flemington, Renovo, Castania, Blanchard, McElhattan, South Renovo, Monument, Glen Union, Mackeyville, Waterville, Heiner, Bald Eagle State Park, Beach Creek, Saladesburg, and Orviston. http://www.weather.gov/safety/flood-turnaround. Don't drown when encountering flooded roads. Most flood deaths occur in vehicles. Be especially cautious at night when it is harder to recognize the dangers of flooding.

Sony Pictures Television has suspended Wheel of Fortune announcer Jim Thornton following an alleged incident on a commercial flight back in May. Details are scarce. It's Chris Young here at DQ.

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Every single weekend here in the Susquehanna Valley, we got the greatest shows around. Coming up Saturday night at 7 o'clock, it's Country Countdown USA with host Lon Helton. 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
4: WILQ AccuWeather. Skies remain mostly cloudy through the overnight hours and warm and sticky with a couple of thunderstorms that could produce damaging winds and flash flooding below reaching 68. Later Thursday, clouds and sun, very warm and quite humid with a thunderstorm. Again, any storm could produce damaging winds and cause flash flooding, the high of 86. Still humid Friday with a mix of clouds and sun. Can't rule out a shower at this point, the high of 82. A gorgeous holiday weekend with sun and some clouds Saturday. It'll be less humid, the high of 80. Sunny to partly cloudy Sunday, the high 79. AccuWeather anytime at WILQ.com. I'm meteorologist Jason Caterina.
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The National Weather Service and State College has issued a flash flood warning for Central Clinton County in North Central Pennsylvania, Central Lycoming County in North Central Pennsylvania, until 5:15 a.m. At 1:09 a.m., Doppler radar indicated thunderstorms producing heavy rain across the warned area. Between 2 and 6 inches of rain have fallen. Additional rainfall amounts up to 1 inch are possible in the warned area. Flash flooding is ongoing or expected to begin shortly. Hazard: flash flooding caused by thunderstorms. Source: radar indicated. Impact: flash flooding of small creeks and streams, urban areas, highways, streets and underpasses, as well as other poor drainage and low-lying areas. Some locations that will experience flash flooding include Williamsport, Montoursville, Jersey Shore, Muncie, Hughesville, Montgomery, Avis, DuBoystown, McElhattan, Cogan Station, Collinsville, Waterville, Little Pine State Park, Trout Run, Elimsport, Camel, Loyal Sockville, Glen Union, Heiner and South Williamsport. Turn around, don't drown when encountering flooded roads. Most flood deaths occur in vehicles. Be especially cautious at night when it is harder to recognize the dangers of flooding. Repeating, a flash flood warning has been issued until 5:15 a.m. for the following counties: Clinton and Lycoming,

Flood warning in effect until 2 a.m. early this morning. What? Flooding caused by excessive rainfall is expected. Where? East Central Center County in Central Pennsylvania, Union County in Central Pennsylvania, Southeastern Clinton County in North Central Pennsylvania, Southwestern Lycoming County in North Central Pennsylvania, when? Until 2 a.m. Impacts, flooding of rivers, creeks, streams, and other low-lying and flood-prone locations is imminent or occurring. Additional details, at 1:13 a.m., local law enforcement reported heavy rain in Mifflinburg due to thunderstorms. Flooding is ongoing. Between 3 and 5 inches of rain have fallen. Additional rainfall amounts up to 1.5 inches are possible. Between 3 and 5 inches of rain have fallen. Additional rainfall amounts up to 1.5 inches are possible in Mackeyville, Loganton, Hartleton, and McCall Dam State Park. http://www.weather.gov/safety/flood turnaround. Don't drown when encountering flooded roads. Most flood deaths occur in vehicles. Be especially cautious at night when it is harder to recognize the dangers of flooding.

0: rethink some things. Luke Combs, Country 105.1 WILQ. Andre, this guy wants to rethink some of his things. Boston.com says a Dalton, New Hampshire man recently stole a fire truck while firefighters fought to save his burning home. Nestor Roman II drove the truck east and struck another rescue vehicle. He then drove over water lines and damaged fences. Troopers found him on a porch and took him into custody. Nestor was charged with reckless conduct with a deadly weapon and theft. So did they put the fire out at his house and did he cause it? Not sure what's going on there. So many questions. So little time. Coming up, the Eli Young Band, Hardy, Brooks and Dunn, and your AccuWeather forecast.
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4: WILQ AccuWeather. Skies remain mostly cloudy through the overnight hours and warm and sticky with a couple of thunderstorms that could produce damaging winds and flash flooding, the low reaching 68. Later Thursday, clouds and sun, very warm and quite humid with a thunderstorm. Again, any storm could produce damaging winds and cause flash flooding, the high of 86. Still humid Friday with a mix of clouds and sun. Can't rule out a shower at this point, the high of 82. A gorgeous holiday weekend with sun and some clouds Saturday. It'll be less humid, the high of 80. Sunny to partly cloudy Sunday, the high 79. AccuWeather anytime at WILQ.com. I'm meteorologist Jason Catarina.

flood warning in effect until this afternoon. What? Minor flooding is forecast. Where? Penns Creek near Penns Creek. When? Until this afternoon. Impacts, at 8.0 feet, the left or north bank overflows downstream of the Route 104 bridge. A campground is affected. A number of secondary roads in the Penns Creek drainage are affected by high water. Additional details, at 1 a.m. Thursday the stage was 7.6 feet. Bankful stage is 8.0 feet. Forecast, the creek is expected to rise above flood stage early this morning to a crest of 8.7 feet this morning. It will then fall below flood stage late this morning. Flood stage is 8.0 feet. http://www.weather.gov/safety/flood.

This isn't going to break my heart. Dark Horizon says Nicole Kidman may still return as Dr. Claire Lewicki in Days of Thunder 2. I hope so. It's George Burge and Luke Bryan here at The Q.

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Coming up Monday afternoon at 4 on Labor Day as we're wrapping up summer. We'll have Lauren Elena hosting ABC Audio's Weekend Salute to Country Music's Kids. Following that's Country Countdown USA and Retro Country USA. 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

0: Not air, not water, but land. That's Tyler Hubbard, Country 105.1 WILQ. Got a Q-tip for you. It's brought to you by the mouth-watering satisfaction of sea salt caramels from Lang's Chocolates on Pine Street in downtown Williamsport. Coming up on Friday from 11 a.m. till 2 p.m., the Roads to Freedom Center for Independent Living invites you to their free community picnic. Come in and enjoy a relaxing afternoon with great food, friendly faces, and plenty of fun. It's happening over at South Williamsport Community Park in Pavilions 1 and 2 at 545 East Central Avenue in South Williamsport. Who cares about Susquehanna Valley and you?
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4: WILQ AccuWeather. Skies remain mostly cloudy through the overnight hours and warm and sticky with a couple of thunderstorms that could produce damaging winds and flash flooding, below reaching 68. Later Thursday, clouds and sun, very warm and quite humid with a thunderstorm. Again, any storm could produce damaging winds and cause flash flooding, the high of 86. Still humid Friday with a mix of clouds and sun. Can't rule out a shower at this point, the high of 82. A gorgeous holiday weekend with sun and some clouds Saturday. It'll be less humid, the high of 80. Sunny to partly cloudy Sunday, the high 79. AccuWeather anytime at WILQ.com. I'm meteorologist Jason Caterina.
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0: enough.
1: Taking off his boots and saying the Pledge of Allegiance. Yeah, that's coming up at 7 o'clock this morning with Sean down at Carey's Corner with area students. It's brought to you by National Sporting Companies in Jersey Shore, Williamsport, Alawan State College, here at Country 105.1 WILQ. Good evening again. Eric Spencer here with you at the Up All Night Show. Hope your night's still going good as we keep it going now.

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1: Chugga chugga woo woo, the Long Black Train. 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Well, we don't need to take a train to the Q Laboratory, just a brief walk. Yeah, ladies and gentlemen, boys and girls, let's grab our lab coats and safety goggles for tonight's stupid surveys and studies. The New York Post says eating raw garlic has become popular with biohackers who claim it boosts energy, improves digestion, and supports heart health. Some fitness influencers crush a garlic clove and then mix it with honey each morning. Ill, ill, ill. The routine helps them maintain a youthful appearance and stable energy. Large amounts of raw garlic can cause heartburn, bloating, gas, bad breath, and body odor. Well, stick away from the garlic every day. Ill, ill, ill. Plus, it prevents from vampires from eating your goofy butt, too. Count up Thomas Rhett, Shania, Jelly Roll, and your Acumen forecast.
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3: WILQ AccuWeather.
4: Skies remain mostly cloudy through the overnight hours and warm and sticky with a couple of thunderstorms that could produce damaging winds and flash flooding, below reaching 68. Later Thursday, clouds and sun, very warm and quite humid with a thunderstorm. Again, any storm could produce damaging winds and cause flash flooding, the high of 86. Still humid Friday with a mix of clouds and sun. Can't rule out a shower at this point, the high of 82. A gorgeous holiday weekend with sun and some clouds Saturday. It'll be less humid, the high of 80. Sunny to partly cloudy Sunday, the high 79. AccuWeather anytime at WILQ.com. I'm meteorologist Jason Caterina.

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0: Jackson Dean, Make a Liar, Country 105.1 WILQ. 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
5: WILQ. Skies remain mostly cloudy through the overnight hours and warm and sticky with a couple of thunderstorms that could produce damaging winds and flash flooding, the low reaching 68. Later Thursday, clouds and sun, very warm and quite humid with a thunderstorm. Again, any storm could produce damaging winds and cause flash flooding, the high of 86. Still humid Friday with a mix of clouds and sun. Can't rule out a shower at this point, the high of 82. A gorgeous holiday weekend with sun and some clouds Saturday. It'll be less humid, the high of 80. Sunny to partly cloudy Sunday, the high 79. AccuWeather anytime at WILQ.com. I'm meteorologist Jason Caterina.
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We're not drinking, but bowling. Yes, today is U.S. Bowling League Day. Are you in a bowling league? Well, go get that strike or spare today. And even get a turkey, too. Good morning, it's Country 105.1 WILQ. Eric Spencer here with you with the Up All Night Show. Hope your morning's off to a good start. It's got a handle on you. It's Mark McCollum.

0: Bayou, Luke Combs, Country 105.1 WILQ. Coming up Sunday night, our sister station, the Twin Valleys Talk Radio Network, wants to be by you during the NASCAR Cup Series race. 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
1: WILQ AccuWeather. Skies remain mostly cloudy through the overnight hours and warm and sticky with a couple of thunderstorms that could produce damaging winds and flash flooding, the low reaching 68. Later Thursday, clouds and sun, very warm and quite humid with a thunderstorm. Again, any storm could produce damaging winds and cause flash flooding, the high of 86. Still humid Friday with a mix of clouds and sun. Can't rule out a shower at this point, the high of 82. A gorgeous holiday weekend with sun and some clouds Saturday. It'll be less humid, the high of 80. Sunny to partly cloudy Sunday, the high 79. AccuWeather anytime at WILQ.com. I'm meteorologist Jason Caterina.
2: Flood warning in effect until 6 a.m. early this morning. What? Flooding caused by excessive rainfall is expected. This warning replaces the flash flood warning. Where? Northumberland County in central Pennsylvania. Snyder County in central Pennsylvania, southeastern Union County in central Pennsylvania, when? Until 6 a.m. Impacts, flooding of rivers, creeks, streams, and other low-lying and flood-prone locations is imminent or occurring. Additional details, at 3:21 a.m., Doppler radar indicated heavy rain due to thunderstorms. Flooding is ongoing or expected to begin shortly in the warned area. Between 2 and 5 inches of rain have fallen. Additional rainfall amounts up to 1.5 inches are possible in the warned area. Some locations that will experience flooding include Sunbury, Shamokin, Mount Carmel, Lewisburg, Sealands Grove, Northumberland, Culpmont, Winfield, Eliasburg, Fairview Ferndale, Trevorton, Shamokin Dam, Lintown, Marshallton, Hummel's Wharf, Middleburg, McClure, Montandon, and Creamer. http://www.weather.gov/safety/ Flood turnaround. Don't drown when encountering flooded roads. Most flood deaths occur in vehicles. Be especially cautious at night when it is harder to recognize the dangers of flooding.

Here's a great love story. Cleveland.com says Garth Brooks and Trisha Yearwood are making September 25th the annual Dolly Day at their Nashville bar to support children's literacy, keeping Dolly's memory alive. It's Jacob Hackworth here at the Q.

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She'll be at the Bryce Jordan Center next Friday. A Langlier Country 105.1 WILQ. 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

0: The Troubadour, George Strait, giving it away. Country 105.1 WILQ. Well, I'm giving this Q-tip away for you. It's brought to you by the twisted tastiness of Carmelicious pretzel rods, exclusively from Lang's Chocolates. Get some today. The Central PA Mini Horse Pullers invite you to come out for an afternoon of family fun on Sunday at the Montour DeLong Fairgrounds. 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
1: WILQ. Skies remain mostly cloudy through the overnight hours and warm and sticky with a couple of thunderstorms that could produce damaging winds and flash flooding, the low reaching 68. Later Thursday, clouds and sun, very warm and quite humid with a thunderstorm. Again, any storm could produce damaging winds and cause flash flooding, the high of 86. Still humid Friday with a mix of clouds and sun. Can't rule out a shower at this point, the high of 82. A gorgeous holiday weekend with sun and some clouds Saturday. It'll be less humid, the high of 80. Sunny to partly cloudy Sunday, the high 79. AccuWeather anytime at WILQ.com. I'm meteorologist Jason Caterina.
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Our Freddie Hammer, she's good. 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It's brought to you by Geisinger, Muncie, and Jersey Shore. Staring out healthcare close to home here, Country 105.1 WILQ. Good morning again. Eric Spencer here with you with the Up All Night Show, hanging out with you for one more hour. So we got Bailey Zimmerman. Why?

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0: been by now. Morgan Wallen, Country 105.1 WILQ. And by now, you think this guy would have learned his lesson, but no, not at all. Remember last year we talked about the butt sniffer in the news? Well, he is back. Glendale police arrested Kalis Crowder, a registered sex offender, back on August 28th after not one, but two businesses report a man crouching near shoppers and apparently trying to sniff them. Surveillance footage from both locations identified it as Crowder, who was located shortly after. He was arrested on suspicion of parole violation and is being held without bail. Crowder has accumulated more than 40 arrests across Southern California. Yes, 40 times he's been arrested for sniffing people's butts. With the repeated allegations of stalking women through stores and, of course, sniffing their backsides dating back to 2021. Now, last year, and I remember this story from last year because this is why he was in the news. He served 135 days in the Los Angeles County Jail after admitting his parole violation from back in September. So it seems like every time this year, the butt sniffer comes out and starts sniffing people's butts. I guess we'll have to wait till this time next year to see if the sniffing of butts continue. I don't understand the whole process of that. Well, I mean, I get it. It's some people's fetishes. I do not want to sniff people's butts because I'm too afraid somebody's going to fart and I'm going to die from the smell. Coming up, Brantley Gilbert, Megan Moroney, Alabama, and your AccuWeather forecast.
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3: WILQ AccuWeather.
4: Skies remain mostly cloudy through the overnight hours and warm and sticky with a couple of thunderstorms that could produce damaging winds and flash flooding, the low reaching 68. Later Thursday, clouds and sun, very warm and quite humid with a thunderstorm. Again, any storm could produce damaging winds and cause flash flooding, the high of 86. Still humid Friday with a mix of clouds and sun. Can't rule out a shower at this point, the high of 82. A gorgeous holiday weekend with sun and some clouds Saturday. It'll be less humid, the high of 80. Sunny to partly cloudy Sunday, the high 79. AccuWeather anytime at WILQ.com. I'm meteorologist Jason Catarina.

Netflix has announced a three-part docuseries about the late Friends star Matthew Perry, set to premiere on October 27th. It's titled The One About Matthew Perry. The series features Perry's sister Mia as its primary voice, along with unreleased family photos and videos. It's Kenny Chesney. Let's carry on here at the Q.

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0: tone it down. It's Chase Matthew, Country 105.1 WILQ. Well, ladies and gentlemen, boys and girls, that does for me. Sean is up next. I'll be back here later today or tonight. Depending on how you look at it here, Country 105.1 WILQ. You out there, have a good morning and have a great day. And don't be going around sniffing other people's butts.
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2: Flood warning in effect until 7 a.m. this morning. What? Flooding caused by excessive rainfall is expected. Where? Central Clinton County in north central Pennsylvania. Central Lycoming County in north central Pennsylvania. When? Until 7 a.m. Impacts, flooding of rivers, creeks, streams, and other low-lying and flood-prone locations is occurring. Additional details at 5:02 a.m. Doppler radar indicated heavy rain due to thunderstorms. Flooding is ongoing or expected to begin shortly in the warned area. Between 3 and 7 inches of rain have fallen. Some locations that will experience flooding include Williamsport, Montoursville, Jersey Shore, Muncie, Huggiesville, Montgomery, Avis, DuBoystown, McElhattan, Cogan Station, Waterville, Collinsville, Little Pine State Park, Trout Run, Elimsport, Camel, Loyal Sockville, Glen Union, Heiner and South Williamsport. http://www.weather.gov/safety/flood turnaround. Don't drown when encountering flooded roads. Most flood deaths occur in vehicles. Be especially cautious at night when it is harder to recognize the dangers of flooding.

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2: 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The rising star of country music, LLA

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0: Good morning. Here's your exclusive Susquehanna Valley Farm forecast. Severe thunderstorms caused flash flooding in many places last night. Today will become much warmer than yesterday and remain very humid with some sunshine. Another round of thunderstorms that can be heavy and gusty late this afternoon and early tonight. Only a spotty thunderstorm later tomorrow before it finally dries out, turns cooler and much less humid for the Labor Day weekend. The details of the forecast: we'll begin the day with some rain and a drenching thunderstorm, and watch for areas of flooding. Clouds will give way to some sunshine today. It'll become warmer and very humid, the high 87. A couple of thunderstorms in the area late this afternoon into the first half of tonight can produce damaging wind gusts and cause localized flash flooding. Mostly cloudy, warm and sticky late tonight, though 70. For tomorrow, intervals of clouds and sun and warm, but not as humid. In the afternoon, there can be a thunderstorm in places, the high 83. Saturday, partly sunny, high 79. We'll see 5 to 7 hours of sunshine today and tomorrow, 7 to 9 hours of sunshine Saturday. Look for a heavy dew tomorrow night. The average relative humidity still up there at 75% today, 90% tonight, 80% tomorrow, and 65% Saturday. Winds becoming west at 7 to 14 miles per hour today. West to northwest winds 3 to 6 miles per hour tonight. West to northwest winds at 6 to 12 miles per hour tomorrow. Northwest winds at 7 to 14 miles per hour Saturday. Drying will be fair to poor today and tomorrow, then good Saturday. After sunrise, expect only an hour of rain later today with rainfall amounts about a tenth of an inch. Look for 1 to 2 hours of rain tonight with rainfall amounts between 1/4 and 1/2 inch. There'll be an hour of rain tomorrow with rainfall amounts averaging 1/10 of an inch. Finally, there'll be no rain Saturday. AccuWeather anytime at WILQ.com. I'm meteorologist Joe Lundberg.
1: Good morning, 527. Although for some, not really a good morning, a very challenging morning. Rain, rain, go away, right? Lots of locations dealing with too much rain in a short period of time. 4, 5, even some locations isolated over 5 inches of rain in portions of Clinton County and the Beach Creek area. And there is a flood warning that's still in effect this morning for portions of Clinton County till 7 a.m. Central Clinton County, as well as Central Lycoming County. Flooding of rivers, creeks, streams, and low-lying areas. Flood-prone locations occurring, and that's in effect until 7 this morning. Radar indicating heavy rain due to thunderstorms, and between 3 to 7...

0: Love a throwback. I'm gonna live where the green grass grows. I like it.
1: I love it. You're just country boys and girls getting down on the farm. 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
2: Good morning. Here's your exclusive Susquehanna Valley farm forecast. Severe thunderstorms caused flash flooding in many places last night. Today will become much warmer than yesterday and remain very humid with some sunshine. Another round of thunderstorms that can be heavy and gusty late this afternoon and early tonight. Only a spotty thunderstorm later tomorrow before it finally dries out, turns cooler and much less humid for the Labor Day weekend. The details of the forecast will begin the day with some rain and a drenching thunderstorm, and watch for areas of flooding. Clouds will give way to some sunshine today. It'll become warmer and very humid, the high 87. A couple of thunderstorms in the area late this afternoon into the first half of tonight can produce damaging wind gusts and cause localized flash flooding. Mostly cloudy, warm and sticky late tonight, though 70. For tomorrow, intervals of clouds and sun and warm, but not as humid. In the afternoon, there can be a thunderstorm in places, the high 83. Saturday, partly sunny, high 79. We'll see 5 to 7 hours of sunshine today and tomorrow, 7 to 9 hours of sunshine Saturday. Look for a heavy dew tomorrow night. The average relative humidity still up there at 75% today, 90% tonight, 80% tomorrow, and 65% Saturday. Winds becoming west at 7 to 14 miles per hour today. West to northwest winds 3 to 6 miles per hour tonight. West to northwest winds at 6 to 12 miles per hour tomorrow. Northwest winds at 7 to 14 miles per hour Saturday. Drying will be fair to poor today and tomorrow, then good Saturday. After sunrise, expect only an hour of rain later today with rainfall amounts about a tenth of an inch. Look for 1 to 2 hours of rain tonight with rainfall amounts between 1/4 and 1/2 inch. There'll be an hour of rain tomorrow with rainfall amounts averaging 1/10 of an inch. Finally, there'll be no rain Saturday. AccuWeather anytime at WILQ.com. I'm meteorologist Joe Lundberg.
3: Joe, thanks very much. 544, and now we got to dry out and clean up. So hang in there. We'll get you through the day, and keep in mind there is still a flood warning in effect for portions of the area, central Clinton County and central Lycoming County, until 7 this morning. 68 at Carey's Corner.

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1: Auto count to Jevin Relaford, the offering. Ground ball left side. Stabbed by the third baseman to Romano. To second. Kale has it. And the Cutters are victorious as you can carve the crown in 2026.
2: Yeah, Ian Catherine last night at Journey Bank Ballpark at Historic Bowman Field. They were able to get the game in, and it is the second Cross Cutters crown in the last 3 years. They have won the pennant, MLB Draft League champions. They won the first half of the season. Technically, they won the second half of the season. And the rule states you play the second half team for the championship that finished in second place. That was Aberdeen. Got the victory last night.
3: It's like the clouds parted.
2: Yes.
3: And allowed the game to occur.
2: Yes.
3: It was wonderful.
2: And then the rains came.
3: Yeah, I saw some TV footage of it.
2: Yeah. Of the rain or of the ball game?
3: Of the ball game.
2: Okay.
3: I got to hear the rain myself, you know?
2: That was crazy last night and still continues. So the great news is Cutters are champions.
3: That's the best news.
2: That's the best news this morning. The bad news, oh my goodness, all this rain, too much rain in a short period of time. Even some locations getting as much as 7 inches of rain since middle of the evening last night. Places outside of Lock Haven toward Beach Creek getting over 5 inches of rain. Lots of businesses are affected this morning. We are affected too here at WILQ and back. Backyard Broadcasting for this reason. If you try to call us up on the request line at 322-6011 or 1-800-377-1051, or if you even try to call our backyard business line at 570-323-8200, you're not going to be able to get through.
3: Yeah, we're having trouble there.
2: We've been having trouble for the last 3-4 hours with that. We do have calls in to technical people, to tech support, to get our phones up and running.
3: And get the hamster going.
2: Yes, and to get the hamster, got to wake the hamster up this morning.
3: What's up with that?
2: Got to get that wheel going with the hamster. So at this point, contesting and qualifying at this point, that's going to be temporarily on hold for a while.
3: Until they get to the office.
2: Until
3: the hamster gets in.
2: Right. Well, you know, yeah. He's union.
3: Yeah, exactly. You know? So we'll wait on him.
2: We'll let you know when things get back up and running with the phones. Okay, so hang in there. We'll all get through this together. By the way, next week from tomorrow, the 9/11 motorcycle coalition ride, and we've got the guys coming in this morning after 8 o'clock to tell you all about that.
3: That's right. We'll get a chance to hear about the history.
2: Okay. On the money, 6 a.m. on this championship morning with the Cutters, Freddie. What do we got in the news other than the rain?
3: Well, Lock Haven man was caught soliciting a decoy 15-year-old girl from a predator hunting group, and a new exhibit at the state capitol will honor the victims of September 11th attacks in Pennsylvania. We'll check that, plus WILQ Sports coming up after Fox News at Carrie's Corner.
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7: Fox News, I'm Ted Linder. Jury deliberations going to continue Thursday. Today in the Lindsey Clancy murder trial, Fox's Brian Yenis.
8: The jury of nine women and three men sent a note to the judge saying they are still deadlocked. Judge William Sullivan then read the Tui Rodriguez or dynamite charge, a final instruction urging the jury to reconsider their positions.
7: Clancy's lawyers say she was suffering from postpartum psychosis and is not criminally responsible. Two people dead and three police officers wounded after a shooting in Minneapolis. The gunman also dead. Fox's Jill Nato.
9: Police rushed into an apartment building in downtown, hearing gunfire and encountering shooting victims. No word yet on a motive. The FBI and ATF are joining with state and local police to go over the scene and find out more.
7: Two of the police officers were shot, one in the leg, one in the stomach, both in stable condition. 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
3: Morning. It's 6:03 and 68 degrees. I'm Freddie Hammer with this WILQ News update. At this time, we have some closures due to weather this morning. Closed are these schools: Keystone Central, Jersey Shore, and Sugar Valley Charter, with a two-hour delay for Mifflinburg. If you are trying to contact Backyard Broadcasting about any delays or cancellations, do email us at news@backyardbroadcasting.com. A Lock Haven man is wanted after police say he planned to meet someone he believed was a 15-year-old girl. 31-year-old Jason Michael Paul Hamis allegedly communicated for weeks with a decoy from a group from 814 Pred Hunters and requested explicit photos. Police say Paul Hamis later admitted poor judgment. He faces felony charges, including attempted corruption of minors and criminal use of a communication facility. A Sunbury man will spend at least 38 months and up to 17 years in state prison for child sexual abuse convictions. 46-year-old Michael Bishop was found guilty in June of felony corruption of minors and two counts of indecent assault involving his girlfriend's 11-year-old daughter. Bishop maintained his innocence at sentencing Wednesday. A Northumberland County judge denied his request to remain free while he appeals. Williamsport Regional Airport is preparing to reconnect the region to major air travel next month. Contour Airlines will begin daily nonstop service to Charlotte on October 19th, with connections available through American Airlines to destinations across the U.S. and overseas. Flights will operate 7 days a week on 30-seat regional jets. Round-trip fares are currently listed at $119, and airport officials say strong local use could eventually lead to additional flights and destinations. And Pennsylvania is marking the 25th anniversary of the September 11th attacks with a new exhibit at the state capitol. The House of Representatives Archives display includes artifacts from the Flight 93 crash site, including pieces of wreckage, investigator badges, and tributes from victims' families and visitors. The exhibit is open in the Capitol's East Wing Rotunda through October 27th, with additional displays highlighting the General Assembly's response after the attacks. And checking Sports Q. In Major League Baseball Draft League, it was their 5-3 win over Aberdeen. The Williamsport Crosscutters captured the 2026 MLB Draft League Championship. That's the club's second title in 3 years.
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11: Though our day began with some rain and a drenching thunderstorm that led to areas of flash flooding, clouds will give way to some sunshine. It'll become warmer and very humid today, and most of the day will end up rain-free with a high of 87. For a couple of thunderstorms late this afternoon and the first half of tonight. They can produce damaging winds and cause flash flooding. Lingering clouds and muggy late tonight, low 70. Intervals of clouds and sunshine tomorrow and still humid with a stray thunderstorm, the high 83. AccuWeather anytime at WILQ.com. I'm meteorologist Joe Lundberg.
2: Joe, thanks. 6:06. We still have flood warnings in effect for portions of Clinton and Lycoming counties until 7 this morning. And we're off to another warm and wet start and 70 at Carey's Corner.
0: This is the Susquehanna Valley's choice for all your country favorites. 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

0: Country 105.1 WILQ and 613. It's Carrie's Corner and Sean at Championship Morning with the Williamsport Crosscutters taking the MLB Draft League title last night at Journey Bank Ballpark at historic Bowman Field. Congratulations to the Cutters, and only fitting, this being the 100th anniversary of Journey Bank Ballpark at historic Bowman Field, that the team wins their second championship in the last 3 years. Won it. They had them all the way. First half champs, second half champs, and then getting the crown. Carve the crown last night at the Bow. So that was the great news about last night. The bad news was all this rain, averaging between 3 to 7 inches of rain. Way, way, way, way too much rain for a short period of time, and causing school closures this morning. Keystone Central, Jersey Shore, and Sugar Valley Charter, they are all closed today. Mifflinburg School District running on a 2-hour delay. Best thing I can tell you, call ahead this morning, just in case there could be some businesses and activities that are shut down this morning because of cleanup time. Just make sure you put a phone call in. Now, speaking of making phone calls, you're not able to make a phone call in to WILQ or our backyard broadcasting office line until further notice. Our phones are down here at the radio station, so our contesting and qualifying suspended until further notice. So please keep that in mind. We appreciate your patience. We'll get those phones back up and running as quickly as we can. Hopefully, we'll start to dry out today. It's going to stay humid. We could have, staying in the forecast, more showers and thunderstorms. And those thunderstorms, yes, could pack a punch. We don't need it, though, with damaging winds, hail, and flash flooding, and a high close to 80. Yeah, we've had enough flash flooding, especially last night in portions of Clinton County. Warm start again here this morning with 70 at WILQ as we check the Cary Chronicles for this day, September the 3rd, the 246th day of the year. This will take your mind off the rain. Baby back ribs. Today, National Barbecue Baby Back Ribs Day. It's also 4 days left until Labor Day, 58 days left until Halloween, 84 days left until Thanksgiving, and 113 days left until Christmas. I already thought about what I was going to have for dinner. I may have to change that up now to ribs. On this date, in 1783, the American Revolutionary War ended with the signing of the Treaty of Paris. 1875, Ferdinand Porsche was born, the Australian engineer who designed the VW Beetle in 1935. 1895, the first professional football game was played. 1954, the Lone Ranger was heard on radio for the final time after 21 years and close to 3,000 episodes. 1967, What's My Line broadcast its final episode. It aired on CBS for 17 years. 1968, Ringo returned to the Beatles after quitting during the White Album sessions. 1970, Pro Football Hall of Fame coach Vince Lombardi died at the age of 57. 1995, eBay was founded. 20 years ago today, in 06, Andre Agassi retired from tennis after losing his third-round match at the U.S. Open. And it was 14 years ago today, in 2012, Michael Clark Duncan passed away after suffering a heart attack 2 months earlier. Celebrity birthdays today, Charlie Sheen, 61, Olympic gold medalist snowboarder, Sean White. Lordy, lordy, look who's 40. Sean White today. Funny guy and TV host John Fugelsang is 57. And Al Jardine from the Beach Boys is 84. Today, Thursday, September the 3rd. And that's your Cary Chronicles at 616 at WILQ.
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0: Great guitar work by John Mayer, along with Lainey Wilson, Phone Keys, Wallet Country 105.1 WILQ 626. Lots of heavy rain around the valley last night into overnight and early this morning. Still got some flood warnings in effect. 3 to 7 inches of rain, depending on your location. And that packed a punch, that's for sure. Could have some more thunderstorms in the forecast, too. Details with meteorologist Joe Lundberg not far away. Keystone Central, Jersey Shore, Sugar Valley Charter. Those school districts are closed today because of the weather. Mifflinburg running on a 2-hour delay. We're running without our phones this morning here at WILQ and Backyard Broadcasting. You're not going to be able to get through using your phone to the contest line and our 323-8200 business line until further notice. We'll let you know when the phones get back up and running. So if you do need to get in contact with us, you can send me a DM on the WILQ Facebook page, or you can send me an email by using my first name, Sean, S-H-A-W-N, at backyardbroadcasting.com. Cody Chafee of Muncie, 34 today. All right, have a great day, Cody. Also, Tripp Jameson, 11 in Unityville. Glenn Dietz, 79 in Shunk, and a happy anniversary today. How about this? 71st anniversary today for the waltzes for Lloyd and Faye Waltz of Montoursville. They are now qualified for the birthday anniversary prize pack. Tomorrow morning at 9, we'll fling the dart and get a winner, just like Tara Stump of Muncie, last Friday's winner, when she hit the quarter century pole 25 and parlayed that into a nice win with Country 105.1.
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7: Good morning. It's 6:31 and 68 degrees. I'm Freddie Hammer with this WILQ News Update. President Trump is warning oil executives to bring down gas prices as Americans continue to pay more at the pump. A Lock Haven man is headed to court after police say he threatened a woman with a knife during a domestic disturbance in Jersey Shore. Lycoming Regional Police say 29-year-old Colton Wagner pulled the knife and threatened to kill the woman on August 2nd. And Wagner faces charges including terroristic threats, simple assault, and possessing an instrument of crime. He was initially jailed but has since been released on $20,000 bail. State police have cited a Jersey Shore man following an alleged workplace assault at Nicholas Meat Factory in Green Township. Investigators say 37-year-old Michael Warren assaulted a 33-year-old Mill Hall man at the plant on East Valley Road the morning of August 19th. Warren was cited for summary harassment. State police at Lamar investigated. A solar project planned for Piatt Township has won approval from the Lycoming County Planning Commission. The Bailey Land Development will use a 12-acre site off Spook Hollow Road and include more than 5,200 solar panels generating about 2.5 megawatts. The fenced facility will also use sheep to graze beneath the panels. The project still must meet conditions involving stormwater management, screening, emergency access, and eventual site decommissioning. And Pennsylvania Governor Josh Shapiro and Republican challenger Stacey Garrity have agreed to a televised debate next month. The candidates will meet October 7th at 8 p.m. in Harrisburg, with ABC 27's Dennis Owen serving as moderator. The debate will air on Nexstar stations across Pennsylvania and stream online. It'll be the first debate between candidates for Pennsylvania governor since 2018. And checking Sports Q. Major League Baseball yesterday, Braves over the Nationals 9-0. Rockies beat the Orioles 6-5. Diamondbacks over the Phillies 1-0. Mets beat the Rays 10-4. Giants over the Pirates 5-4. And Yankees beat the Angels 6-3. Major League Baseball today, Giants play the Pirates 12:35 p.m. on MLB.tv.
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9: Good morning. Here's your exclusive Susquehanna Valley Farm forecast. Severe thunderstorms caused flash flooding in many places last night. Today will become much warmer than yesterday and remain very humid with some sunshine. Another round of thunderstorms that can be heavy and gusty late this afternoon and early tonight. Only a spotty thunderstorm.

0: just from later tomorrow before it finally dries out, turns cooler and much less humid for the Labor Day weekend. The details, the forecast, will begin the day with some rain and a drenching thunderstorm, and watch for areas of flooding. Clouds will give way to some sunshine today. It'll become warmer and very humid, the high 87. A couple of thunderstorms in the area late this afternoon into the first half of tonight can produce damaging wind gusts and cause localized flash flooding. Mostly cloudy, warm and sticky late tonight, though 70. For tomorrow, intervals of clouds and sun and warm, but not as humid. In the afternoon, there can be a thunderstorm in places, the high 83. Saturday, partly sunny, high 79. We'll see 5 to 7 hours of sunshine today and tomorrow, 7 to 9 hours of sunshine Saturday. Look for a heavy dew tomorrow night. The average relative humidity still up there at 75% today, 90% tonight, 80% tomorrow, and 65% Saturday. Winds becoming west at 7 to 14 miles per hour today. West to northwest winds 3 to 6 miles per hour tonight. West to northwest winds at 6 to 12 miles per hour tomorrow. Northwest winds at 7 to 14 miles per hour Saturday. Drying will be fair to poor today and tomorrow, then good Saturday. After sunrise, expect only an hour of rain later today with rainfall amounts about a tenth of an inch. Look for 1 to 2 hours of rain tonight with rainfall amounts between 1/4 and 1/2 inch. There'll be an hour of rain tomorrow with rainfall amounts averaging 1/10 of an inch. Finally, there'll be no rain Saturday. AccuWeather anytime at WILQ.com. I'm meteorologist Joe Lundberg.
1: Joe, thanks. 6:35. Let's all dry out together, right, after all that rain from last night. We still have a flood warning in effect for portions of Lycoming County for another 25 minutes. We're hoping that's going to expire at 7 a.m. As rain continues in a few locations around the valley, we're at 70 at Carey's Corner. How about a high-tech toothbrush to keep your teeth clean? Do you really need that? We have more info on that.

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0: 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We'll announce the winners on Wednesday. A little bit of rain today. We may have to deal with another drenching thunderstorm. We don't need that, that's for sure. So watch for areas of flooding. And hopefully, sometime later today, the sunshine will come back. The humidity is really going to come back, too. It's going to get steamy and rather uncomfortable and a high of 87. Now, 70 at WILQ. We do have some school districts that are closed today because of the heavy rains from last night. Sugar Valley Charter, Jersey Shore, and Keystone Central, they are closed today. Mifflinburg running on a two-hour delay. Some portions of Lycoming County still under a flood warning for another 15 minutes until 7 a.m. There are some counties just south of the WILQ listening area. Lewistown, those areas and places south have a flood warning in effect until 8 a.m. So not out of the woods yet. We still have some more rounds of showers and some heavy rain here and there to get through before hopefully is going to be a beautiful weekend to cap off summer 2026. And because of the weather and the conditions, unfortunately, our phones here at WILQ are down. You're not able to get a hold of us on the request line and also our business line as well at Backyard Broadcasting at 570-323-8200. So if you do need to get in contact with us, send a direct message through the WILQ Facebook page, or you can email me directly. My first name, Sean, S-H-A-W-N, at BackyardBroadcasting.com. So as you get around for work or school today, got to brush your choppers, make sure their teeth are clean, but there comes a point where, is your toothbrush more high-tech than what you need it to be? I mean, do you really need a built-in camera to go into that toothbrush or an automated flossing system? Maybe I could use the automated flossing system because that's where I slack. I need to start flossing every single day. Like, I'm good for maybe a week or so, then I'm just in too much of a hurry, and then I stop flossing. But I got to stop that. I got to get the flossing going. You're familiar with the vacuum cleaner company, Dyson. Of course, they're more than just vacuum cleaners. They have air conditioners as well. They keep the air oscillating and keeping you feel comfortable. And also fans that make you feel warm during the winter time too. Dual purpose. Well, Dyson has now created a high-tech toothbrush. And even with AI capabilities, it's got a camera jet. And it snaps images inside your mouth while you brush. So I guess that makes sure that you know the spots that you're possibly missing. And also little blasts of it can even blast. How big is this toothbrush? It can also blast little portions of mouth rinse in there to floss the teeth for you. And you can see live video of it. So, of course, there's an app for that. Could run you about $500. The Dyson Camera Jet. A pack of dental floss is just a couple of bucks. I'm just floating that out there. 646, good morning to you at WILQ. Brush your teeth.
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0: Country 105.1 WILQ. Blake and Sean, Carey's Corner, right in front of 7 a.m. Could have another drenching thunderstorm here this morning when areas of flooding continue. Clouds give way to some sun later today. That can't come anytime soon, right? 87 the highs, so we're going to get back into more sticky and steamy conditions, and then much better for sure into our long holiday weekend to usher out summer 2026. We're currently at 70. Warm start here at WILQ. Flood warnings for portions of Clinton and Lycoming counties are hoping they're going to expire here in just a few short minutes. And keep in mind, because of those heavy rains from last night and overnight, there are some school districts that are closed today. Keystone Central, Jersey Shore, and Sugar Valley Charter, they are closed. Williamsport is on a two-hour delay, and Mifflinburg on a two-hour delay due to that heavy rainfall. Also, we do have some road updates to tell you about. Pine Run Road between 973 and Youngs Road. That is in Mifflin Township, Lycoming County. That stretch of Pine Run Road is closed due to flooding. And also, there is a lane restriction on 287. That's between 973 and Route 220 in Piatt Township. That's also closed due to flooding this hour. That according to PennDOT. Also, because of the heavy rains and conditions, our phones are down here at Backyard Broadcasting and WILQ. So till further notice, you're not able to get through to us on the toll-free or our 8200 business line. So if you need to get a hold of me, you can send me an email, Sean, S-H-A-W-N, at BackyardBroadcasting.com, or you can leave me a DM on our Facebook page, WILQ-FM. Always on the lookout for new Facebook friends. Birthdays today, we've got Karen Day, her 62nd from Pennsdale, Cody Chafee, 34. In Muncie, Tripp Jamison, 11th birthday for Tripp in Unityville, and Glenn Dietz, 79 in Shunk, and a happy 71st wedding anniversary. We raise our coffee mugs up to the Waltzes today, Lloyd and Faye Waltz of Montoursville. They're now qualified for the birthday anniversary prize pack. We'll have that drawing when we fling the dart tomorrow morning at 9. Fox News, an encore pledge, and Freddie not far away. Deeper dive into Sports Q, and the great news this morning, Williamsport Crosscutters Baseball, MLB Draft League champions again. With WILQ.
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0: Good morning, 701 at WILQ, and we've got a former Mr. Sartori's kindergarten class at Leiter Elementary in the Montoursville Area School District to give us the Pledge of Allegiance, brought to you by the National Sporting Companies in Jersey Shore, Williamsport, Allenwood, and State College.
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7: I'm Sue Guzman. Jurors in the Lindsay Clancy murder trial returning to the courtroom this morning to resume deliberations after telling the trial judge yesterday they were unable to reach a verdict.
8: The jury of nine women and three men sent a note to the judge saying they are still deadlocked. Judge William Sullivan then read the Tui Rodriguez or dynamite charge, a final instruction urging the jury to reconsider their positions.
7: Fox's Brian Yenis. Clancy's lawyer says she was suffering from postpartum psychosis and is not criminally responsible for the deaths of her three children. A mass shooting at a high-rise in Minneapolis Wednesday night. Two people dead, six injured, including three police officers. The gunman also found dead. And a federal judge is blocking the Trump administration from enforcing a new executive order limiting the number of people eligible for birthright citizenship. 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
9: Good morning. It's 7:03 and 68 degrees. I'm Freddie Hammer with this WILQ News update. A Lock Haven man is wanted after police say he planned to meet someone he believed was a 15-year-old girl. 31-year-old Jason Michael Paul Hamus allegedly communicated for weeks with a decoy from the group 814 Pred Hunters and requested explicit photos. Police say Paul Hamus later admitted poor judgment. He faces felony charges, including attempted corruption of minors and criminal use of a communication facility. A Sunbury man will spend at least 38 months and up to 17 years in state prison for child sexual abuse convictions. 46-year-old Michael Bishop was found guilty in June of felony corruption of minors and two counts of indecent assault involving his girlfriend's 11-year-old daughter. Bishop maintained his innocence at sentencing Wednesday. A Northumberland County judge denied his request to remain free while he appeals. Williamsport Regional Airport is preparing to reconnect the region to major air travel next month. Contour Airlines will begin daily nonstop service to Charlotte on October 19th with connections available through American Airlines to destinations across the U.S. and overseas. Flights will operate 7 days a week on 30-seat regional jets. Round-trip fares are currently listed at $119, and airport officials say strong local use could eventually lead to additional flights and destinations. And Pennsylvania is marking the 25th anniversary of the September 11th attacks with a new exhibit at the state capitol. The House of Representatives archives display includes artifacts from the Flight 93 crash site, including pieces of wreckage, investigator badges, and tributes from victims' families and visitors. The exhibit is open in the capitol's East Wing Rotunda through October 27th, with additional displays highlighting the General Assembly's response after the attacks. And checking Sports Q. In tennis in the U.S. Open, second round singles action continues today in New York. Defending champions Carlos Alcaraz and Aryna Sabalenka are safely into round three. Americans Coco Gauff, Madison Keys, and Taylor Fritz are among those on today's schedule, along with Iga Swiatek.
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11: Though our day began with some rain and a drenching thunderstorm that led to areas of flash flooding, clouds will give way to some sunshine. It'll become warmer and very humid today, and most of the day will end up rain-free with a high of 87. For a couple of thunderstorms late this afternoon and the first half of tonight, they can produce damaging winds and cause flash flooding. Lingering clouds and muggy late tonight, though 70. Intervals of clouds and sunshine tomorrow and still humid with a stray thunderstorm, the high 83. AccuWeather anytime at WILQ.com. I'm meteorologist Joe Lundberg.
12: Good morning, 7:06. The flood warnings we mentioned earlier for portions of Lycoming and Clinton counties, they have expired as of 7 a.m. We now have a flood watch in play till midnight tonight. Just past daybreak this morning and a warm start, 68 at Carey's Corner.
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0: Movie music from Toy Story 5, Taylor Swift, Country 105.1, WILQ. 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We got a flood watch from the National Weather Service. That's in effect until midnight. The good news is the flood warnings that were up for portions of Clinton and Lycoming counties, they just expired 15 minutes ago. And we'll hopefully get some sunshine later on today. Much needed sunshine after all that rain. Some even locations getting close to 6-7 inches of rain over the past close to 12 plus hours. And it's going to be steamy again today, high 87. And we're now at 70 here at WILQ. All right, so we've got to play Crosscutters music this morning for our sports queue. Big night last night at the Bow. They were able to get the game in before the heavy rains came into town. And great news, Crosscutters, they've done it again.
1: 1-0 count to Jevin Relaford, the offering. Ground ball left side. Stabbed by the third baseman, Romano, to second. Kale has it, and the Cutters are victorious as you can carve the crown in 2026.
0: Our buddy Ian Catherine with the call last night on the Cutters Baseball Network. 5-3, Williamsport over Aberdeen. They've carved the crown, and it's the second MLB Draft League Championship for the Cutters in the last 3 years. And Jack Kale, who had a great season for the Cutters, he gave the team the lead for good with a two-run double in the bottom half of the third inning. Cutters become the second team to win multiple MLB Draft League championships, joining West Virginia, who have collected three titles. As we mentioned, Williamsport, the first team in league history to win both halves and the overall championship. Major League Baseball from yesterday, Diamondbacks over the Phillies in a snoozer, 1-0 out in Arizona. Juan Soto with his 23rd homer of the season as the Mets beat Tampa 10-4. Giants nipped the Pirates 5-4. And in 10 innings out on the left coast, the Yankees doubled up on the Angels. Yankees able to get 5 in the 10th and defeat LA 6-3. Light load of baseball today. Business person special in the Berg. Pirates and Giants play a getaway game at 12:35. Major college football gets rolling this weekend. Lots of cupcake games. You got Ball State, Ohio State at 12:30 in the Shoe. Also, you got Pitt hosting Miami of Ohio, West Virginia, Coastal Carolina, Penn State, and the beginning of the Matt Campbell era. It'll be 3:30 on Saturday in Beaver Stadium as the Nittany Lions take on Marshall. Lots open at 8 a.m. for your tailgating pleasure. Again, that'll be FS1 for the Penn State game coming up on Saturday. High school football across the valley here. Tomorrow night, you got the backyard broadcasting game of the week. Twin Valleys Talk Network, Williamsport hosting Hazleton. Ian Catherine goes right out of baseball into football coverage. Ian Catherine, Bob Woodley, Eric Spencer will be on the Twin Valleys Talk Network with a 6:30 airtime tomorrow night and the kickoff at 7. Other games that we'll be following tomorrow night across the valley, week 2, Jersey Shore at Montoursville, Bloomsburg at Loyal Sauk, Milton at Hughesville, Sayre at South Williamsport, Montgomery at Canton, and Warrior Run at Central Mountain. Scheduled for tonight at 6, Muncie at Wyalusing. And you're up to date, that's Sports Q, at 7:17 on a Crosscutters Championship morning. And those are just some of the games people are playing.
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songs from last summer. Scotty McCreary, Country 105.1 WILQ. In the rain, but trying to start to taper off around here. We'll find out if any more is on tap today from meteorologist Joe Lundberg. Also keep in mind, because of the heavy rains from last night, there are some school districts that are closed for the day. Sugar Valley Charter, Jersey Shore and Keystone Central, Mifflinburg and Williamsport, 2-hour delay. So again, that's Williamsport, 2-hour delay for the day. Phones are still down here at WILQ and Backyard Broadcasting, so if you've been trying to get a hold of us, you know, we apologize for the inconvenience, but because of the heavy rains and last night, a little glitch in the...

0: Pennsdale. And a huge day today, 71st anniversary today for the Waltzes, Lloyd and Faye Waltz of Montoursville. So wish them a wonderful day. Stay blessed and hang in there. And we'll get all them in for the birthday anniversary prize pack drawing. That'll be tomorrow morning at 9 when we fling the dart with Freddie. And she will get us up to date next.
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5: Good morning. It's 7:32 and 68 degrees. I'm Freddie Hammer with this WILQ News Update. President Trump has signed a stopgap bill that will keep the federal government funded through December 11th. A Lock Haven man is headed to court after police say he threatened a woman with a knife during a domestic disturbance in Jersey Shore. Lycoming Regional Police say 29-year-old Colton Wagner pulled the knife and threatened to kill the woman on August 2nd. Wagner faces charges including terroristic threats, simple assault, and possessing an instrument of crime. He was initially jailed but has since been released on $20,000 bail. State police have cited a Jersey Shore man following an alleged workplace assault at Nicholas Meat Factory in Green Township. Investigators say 37-year-old Michael Warren assaulted a 33-year-old Mill Hall man at the plant on East Valley Road the morning of August 19th. Warren was cited for summary harassment. State police at Lamar investigated. A solar project planned for Piatt Township has won approval from the Lycoming County Planning Commission. The Bailey Land Development will use a 12-acre site off Spook Hollow Road and include more than 5,200 solar panels generating about 2.5 megawatts. The fenced facility will also use sheep to graze beneath the panels. The project still must meet conditions involving stormwater management, screening, emergency access, and eventual site decommissioning. And Pennsylvania Governor Josh Shapiro and Republican challenger Stacey Garrity have agreed to a televised debate next month. The candidates will meet October 7th at 8 p.m. in Harrisburg, with ABC 27's Dennis Owens serving as moderator. The debate will air on Nexstar stations across Pennsylvania and stream online. It'll be the first debate between candidates for Pennsylvania governor since 2018. And checking Sports Q, Major League Baseball Draft League last night with their 5-3 win over Aberdeen. The Williamsport Crosscutters captured the 2026 MLB Draft League Championship, the club's second title in 3 years.
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7: Good morning. Here's your exclusive Susquehanna Valley Farm forecast. Severe thunderstorms caused flash flooding in many places last night. Today will become much warmer than yesterday and remain very humid with some sunshine. Another round of thunderstorms that can be heavy and gusty late this afternoon and early tonight. Only a spotty thunderstorm later tomorrow before it finally dries out, turns cooler, and much less humid for the Labor Day weekend. The details of the forecast will begin the day with some rain and a drenching thunderstorm.

0: watch for areas of flooding. Clouds will give way to some sunshine today. It'll become warmer and very humid, the high 87. A couple of thunderstorms in the area late this afternoon into the first half of tonight can produce damaging wind gusts and cause localized flash flooding. Mostly cloudy, warm and sticky late tonight, though 70. For tomorrow, intervals of clouds and sun and warm, but not as humid. In the afternoon, there can be a thunderstorm in places, the high 83. Saturday, partly sunny, high 79. We'll see 5 to 7 hours of sunshine today and tomorrow, 7 to 9 hours of sunshine Saturday. Look for a heavy dew tomorrow night. The average relative humidity still up there at 75% today, 90% tonight, 80% tomorrow, and 65% Saturday. Winds becoming west at 7 to 14 miles per hour today. West to northwest winds 3 to 6 miles per hour tonight. West to northwest winds at 6 to 12 miles per hour tomorrow. Northwest winds at 7 to 14 miles per hour Saturday. Drying will be fair to poor today and tomorrow, then good Saturday. After sunrise, expect only an hour of rain later today with rainfall amounts about a tenth of an inch. Look for 1 to 2 hours of rain tonight with rainfall amounts between 1/4 and 1/2 inch. There'll be an hour of rain tomorrow with rainfall amounts averaging 1/10 of an inch. Finally, there'll be no rain Saturday. AccuWeather anytime at WILQ.com. I'm meteorologist Joe Lundberg.
1: I was waiting for that part in the forecast where Joe said no rain. tough last night. Between 3 to 7 inches of rain depending on your location as we dry out this morning. And we're currently at 70 at Carey's Corner.

0: Here's the fearsome foursome: Hardy, Eric Church, Morgan Wallen, and Tim McGraw. They've got MacArthur on Country 105.1 WYLQ. And you've got Carrie's Corner, the intersection of information and entertainment, to start your day at 7:43 on a championship morning. Congratulations to the Williamsport Crosscutters. Come on, it was fate, right? You knew, with it being the 100th anniversary of Journey Bank Ballpark at historic Bowman Field, they would win the title this year. And they did it in fine, impressive fashion, winning the first half championship, the second half championship. And actually, you know, last night's matchup was against the second place team in the second half of the season, Aberdeen. And the Cutters able to come back from being down 1-0 after two and cruising to that victory last night. So way to go. We got to get that championship swag. You can find that at crosscutters.com. It's great to be part of their magical season at the Bow. All right, that was the good news from last night. The last news, the bad news was just the terrible weather conditions with the rain. Just, you know, just kept coming down in buckets, and lots of folks on my Facebook news feed just talking about just how vivid the lightning was, and how crazy the thunder was last night, and you know, places with people with homes that have never gotten water in their basements before, and they had to deal with that last night. So, and some businesses are having to deal with that this morning, so you may have to call ahead just to make sure you know, your schedule is on time this morning. And schedules are definitely changed up in portions of Clinton and Lycoming counties, with school closings today, with Sugar Valley Charter, Jersey Shore, and Keystone Central closed. Williamsport is running on a 2-hour delay this morning, and Mifflinburg, they are also on a 2-hour delay. And we still got some thunderstorms in the forecast today. Got to watch out for that. There could be some that may flare up into tonight. And yes, with that little caveat of damaging winds, flash flooding, and sticky conditions as well. But that was stifling humid on Tuesday. We may have that again today with a high of 87, only down to 70 overnight tonight, and then a high tomorrow, 83. Still kind of humid, but it will get better. Looks like absolutely delightful weather. We deserve it for Saturday, Sunday, and Monday, Labor Day. By the way, Monday on Labor Day, we've got great programming lined up for you on WYLQ. ABC Audio's Weekend Salute to Country Music's Kids, hosted by new mom Lauren Elena. That'll be Monday afternoon at 4. And then we'll have replays of Country Countdown USA and Retro Country USA to finish out your Labor Day with Big Steve Kelly on Monday night. 7:46. Now, because of the weather conditions and stuff here and there, our phone lines have been down for the past several hours. They are still down here this hour at WYLQ. So our contesting and qualifying for prizes on hold until further notice. So we're not going to be able to do the Coast to Work Challenge this morning. 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We're trying to get all that figured out, technologically speaking. So between now and then, till we get the phones back, if you need to get a hold of us, you can send us a direct message on Facebook, WYLQ-FM. 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
5: I'm Andy Robb with your Lowe's Weekend Weather Update. A beautiful start to the weekend Saturday. Partial sunshine, the high near 80. Saturday night, clouds, lows in the upper 50s. And a beautiful end to the weekend Saturday. Partial sunshine with highs in the mid to upper 70s. 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

0: Kix and Ronnie, Country 105.1, WILQ at 105.1, of course, and now at 105.5 in the Muncie area, crystal clear, with all your country favorites. 5 of 8, good morning, 7.55, 5 away from 8. We'll be talking about the 9/11 Memorial Motorcycle Coalition ride. That's 1 week from tomorrow night in and around Lycoming County. Got the guys coming in this morning. We'll hear from Tank Baird, Gary Smith, and Todd Winder from the Clinton Township Fire Hall in Montgomery. Of course, the epicenter of the 9/11 Memorial Motorcycle Ride for several years, and with it being the 25th anniversary of 9/11 this year, there's going to be some special extra festivities going on top of the motorcycle ride, so we'll give you more details on that, and with it being a Friday night as well, maybe some people that are not able to take on the ride in years past will be able to do so next weekend, kicking off the weekend and remembering those that lost their lives on that fateful day. It's crazy that it's been 25 years already, right? National Weather Service has now posted a flood watch. We did have flood warnings for portions of Lycoming County and Clinton County. That expired, though, at 7 a.m., so we're starting to dry out this morning. There's still a chance, though, for maybe a little bit of rain in a few locations, and another thunderstorm could flare up late this afternoon and into this evening. Plus, the humidity is going to return as well, a high of 87, and we're up and running this morning with 71 at WILQ. No phones, though, unfortunately, here for the Q studio, and also our backyard broadcasting business line, so if you've been trying, we've been mentioning this in the last few hours, but if you've been if you've been trying to get through on the request line, not able to do so, we're in the process of getting that fixed, so hopefully we'll have that done as soon as we possibly can. But in the meantime, you can zip an email to me, Sean@backyardbroadcasting.com, or you can send us a direct message on our Facebook page, WILQ-FM. Happy birthday today. Before 8 a.m., we want to say have a great day. Larry Keller of Williamsport turning 85. Glenn Dietz of Shunk 79. Trip Jameson, 11th today for the Tripster in Unityville. Cody Chafee, his 34th in Muncie. And happy 62nd to Karen Day of Pennsdale. And a happy anniversary today. How about this one? A 71st anniversary today for the Waltzes, Lloyd and Faye Waltz of Montoursville. And they're now in the running for the birthday anniversary prize pack drawing. That'll be tomorrow morning at 9 for that freshly baked cake from Sam's Club, as well as Pepsi products, that's quality snacks, and also we'll throw in a fresh box of Kellogg's Frosted Strawberry Pop-Tarts from Kellanova in Muncie. Always do that drawing every Friday morning at 9, and way to go to last week's winner, Tara Stump of Muncie from Country 105.1.
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8: Fox News, I'm Gian Gelosi. The jury in Lindsey Clancy's murder trial going to resume deliberations for a sixth day. Yesterday, Judge William Sullivan gave them a Tui Rodriguez charge. It's a final warning before a possible mistrial.
9: It instructs the jurors to reconsider their positions and listen carefully to each other. Jurors are reminded another jury may not be better equipped to handle this case, and they're encouraged to reach a unanimous verdict without giving up any honestly held beliefs.
8: That's Fox's Nate Foy. President Trump says the U.S. is ready to attack Iran at any time, but also signals that renewed campaign against Iran likely won't last long.
10: Treasury Secretary Scott Bessent says the recent strikes were limited. President Trump indicates Iran was trying to rebuild their radar and missile systems and deploy rockets that would have launched mines in the Strait of Hormuz.
8: It's Fox's Madeline Rivera. 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
3: It's 8:02 and 69 degrees. I'm Freddie Hammer with this WILQ news update. A Lock Haven man is wanted after police say he planned to meet someone he believed was 15 years old. 31-year-old Jason Michael Palhamis allegedly communicated for weeks with a decoy from the group 814 Predhunters and requested explicit photos from the girl. Police say Palhamis later admitted poor judgment. He faces felony charges, including attempted corruption of minors and criminal use of a communication facility. A Sunbury man will spend at least 38 months and up to 17 years in state prison for a child sexual abuse conviction. 46-year-old Michael Bishop was found guilty in June of felony corruption of minors and two counts of indecent assault involving his girlfriend's 11-year-old daughter. Bishop maintained his innocence at sentencing on Wednesday. A Northumberland County judge denied his request to remain free while he appeals. Williamsport Regional Airport is preparing to reconnect the region to major air travel next month. Contour Airlines will begin daily nonstop service to Charlotte on October 19th, with connections available through American Airlines to destinations across the U.S. and overseas. Flights will operate 7 days a week on a 30-seat regional jet. Round-trip fares are currently listed at $119, and airport officials say strong local use could eventually lead to additional flights and destinations. And Pennsylvania is marking the 25th anniversary of the September 11th attacks with a new exhibit at the state capitol. The House of Representatives Archives display includes artifacts from the Flight 11 crash site, or Flight 93 crash site, including pieces of wreckage, investigator badges, and tributes from victims' families and visitors. The exhibit is open in the Capitol's East Wing Rotunda through October 27th, with additional displays highlighting the General Assembly's response after the attacks. And checking Sports Q, in Major League Baseball, the Braves over Nationals 9-0, Rockies beat the Orioles 6-5, Diamondbacks over the Phillies 1-0, Mets beat the Rays 10-4, Giants over the Pirates 5-4, and Yankees beat the Angels 6-3. Major League Baseball today, Giants play the Pirates, 12:35 p.m. on MLB.TV.
11: WILQ, AccuWeather.
12: Though our day began with some rain and a drenching thunderstorm that led to areas of flash flooding, clouds will give way to some sunshine. It'll become warmer and very humid today, and most of the day will end up rain-free with a high of 87. For a couple of thunderstorms late this afternoon and the first half of tonight, they can produce damaging winds and cause flash flooding. Lingering clouds and muggy late tonight, though 70. Intervals of clouds and sunshine tomorrow and still humid with a stray thunderstorm, the high 83. AccuWeather anytime at WILQ.com. I'm meteorologist Joe Lundberg.
0: Heading out the door at 8:04. We're currently cloudy and trying to dry out from all the rain from last night. 3 to 7 inches of rain, depending on your location, and 72 at Carey's Corner.
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0: Country 105.1 WILQ, only appropriate after we play Ride, Ride, Ride. We talk about the 9/11 Memorial Ride, which is 1 week from tomorrow. That'll be next Friday night on September the 11th in and around Lycoming County. 911memorialcoalition.org with all the information. And we're always pleased to be joined leading up to the ride by Gary Smith, Todd Winder, and Tank Baird from the 9/11 Memorial Coalition. Guys, come on up to the microphones. It's always, I know. Yeah. Guys, pick a microphone. Pick a microphone. So first off, I want to say thank you to Todd Winder. I know you and your I know you and your crews have been. Good morning to you. Very busy overnight and early morning for you and your team from the Clinton Township Fire Company in Montgomery. Tell us about how your busy night went. You got called out over to Clinton County. You were telling me.
1: Yeah, we're part of a water rescue task force made up of South Williamsport, Pitcher Rocks, Montgomery EMA, Muncie Fire Department, ourselves, and LaPorte Fire Department in Sullivan County. And we were dispatched to Clinton County to assist them up there with multiple water rescues. And so I literally dropped the boat off at our station that I was pulling and said, gotta go. And here I am. So we were fortunate we got released and come back. But yeah, we were long night, busy night, but they got...
0: How bad was it? Quite a few areas of water that people don't get normally.
1: Yeah,
0: that
1: it was
0: much
1: very bizarre. It was a lot of rain in a short amount of time. A lot of water come down Beach Creek area, the Beach Creek, of course. And even in Jersey Shore, from what I understand, got hit pretty hard. And like Lamar, Mill Hall, all over Lock Haven and stuff, the surrounding areas.
0: Yeah, there were quite a few people on my Facebook news feed just saying, I never get water in my basement. Yeah. It's like a couple feet of water. They wake up to that last night in the middle of the night.
1: The one fire department we were staged at for a little bit, he said that he knew he had 2 feet of water in his basement and hoped his daughter moved her car. And he said, but he didn't think she did. So, and he said he normally doesn't have water, but he was at the firehouse and he had water in his own basement. So, you know, God bless the first responders.
0: Yep. And you and your team as well for being out there. We always appreciate all you do. All right, so we're getting 25th anniversary, Gary, this year. It's just crazy how the time has flied and has gone by. And we always emphasize folks to get to the Clinton Township Fire Company as early as they can, for Friday, and especially before the ride for the touching memorial service for a lot of people, one of the most important parts of the whole event, period.
2: Yeah, to us, especially me as a pastor, is recognizing the families of all the first responders, firstly, because these were the individuals, just like with Todd, that run in when everyone else is running out and sacrifice their life, not only on site, but now there's still ones that are passing away from the pollution and things that they got at the site. And secondly, for the families of those that gave their life and that they were in the towers or Shanksville or wherever. And it's, even though it's 25 years, when you're grieving like that and you see this anniversary, it brings out fresh the thoughts of what happened, your family members that you no longer have. And secondly, the thing that's important to me is the generation now is not even born when this happened, that are now starting families. And that's why we have the motto that we'll never forget. So as long as we're able, we're going to keep bringing it before the people every year as a reminder of the sacrifice of each and everyone.
0: And with the ride being on a Friday this year, going into a weekend, maybe for some that has never taken part in the ride before, they hear about it each and every year. This is going to, it's now, okay, going to do it this year. This is the year we're going to take part in the ride. Do you guys hear that from Tank? Do you hear that from at least one or two or several people each year? Yeah, this is finally my first year jumping in on the ride. I got to be part of this.
3: It's going to be a good year because we're not only memorializing the events of 9/11 like we always do. That's a priority. But we have the 250 celebration going on as well.
0: Yeah.
3: And so we're going to we got a shuttle bus service from Memorial Park. They can plenty of parking down there. This is Susquehanna Trailways is going to have two shuttles there, and we're going to bring people in. So if you know, we've never had that opportunity before. Usually the parking is all motorcycles. That's, you know, we need everything in that little valley we can get as far as parking. But now they can park it at Memorial Park, Montgomery Park, and take the shuttle in. We'll be running from 4 to 10 o'clock. We've got music, and we've got fireworks.
0: That's the reason why.
3: This is the 250. We're going to celebrate the 250. We're going to take that opportunity while everybody's together.
0: So that's the reason why the shuttles will be going on until 10 o'clock. Let's go a little further into the entertainment, the fireworks. It'll be coming up after the ride.
1: I just wanted to say that it's not just at the Montgomery Park. Please check out the website, www.911memorialcoalition.org. We have the map up of there's different parking places that you'll be able to park, and we have signs that are made up where the bus stop will be. So we encourage people that don't ride motorcycles to come out, and it's an easy way for them to park their car if they're not from the area and come out and participate in the celebration, the patriotism of, you know, the 250th anniversary of our country. We have Dylan Dixon. If you've been there the last 2-3 years, he has played acoustically on his guitar in the afternoons for us, and he's bringing his whole band this year. And so we have a big stage that we're setting up. Everything's going to be different this year. Those guys, they play anything. I mean, anything. They're every one of his musicians in his band are members of the Pennsylvania
3: Music Hall of Fame
1: on their instruments. He's a singer-songwriter. If you look up his bio that's on our website as well, you'll see that he's got many hits that are out there that it amazed me when I met him years ago. And I met him by happenstance. He's a friend of a friend, and he wanted to come up when he found out about this ride. He brought his friends and family up out of Nashville, and he's been back every year since.
0: He's hooked.
1: He loves it. Yeah.
3: I would encourage everybody to look at the website, too. The bios are there, the musicians, the maps. We've got a very, very good, it's same web address, but it's we've changed it quite a bit.
0: Same route, motorcycle, is it the same route as last year? I know with the bridge construction in around Montgomery, and so no changes in the route
1: this
0: year.
1: That doesn't affect us. Yeah. The bridge being closed, the Montgomery River Bridge, Route 54 and 405 going towards Dort and Watsontown, won't affect us, but it might affect some motorcycles coming in from that way. They'll have to come up Route 15 and come in. But parking and stuff, the fire station, the 42-mile route is the same as it has been for long time.
0: So if that bridge construction affects you going to the fire company, to the run, just give yourself a few extra minutes. You'll be ready to rock and roll and ready to go.
3: Look, I'd like to tell everybody, we have fireworks afterward.
0: Yeah.
3: And bring lawn chairs. We will have seating outside, but they might want to bring lawn chairs on the buses.
0: And, of course, once again this year, WILQ, we will have our 9/11 soundtrack. We'll fire that up. We'll have Charlie queued up, ready to go at 6 o'clock next Friday night.
3: You know, I'd like to thank Backyard Broadcasting. You guys have been our sponsors now for 18 years, I believe. And you are responsible, almost directly responsible for the popularity of this and the attendance. Because the riders coming into this they're looking to see the people.
0: Well, you guys rely on us and count on us to get the word out, and we're always humbled by that, and that's part of what we do. It's like we talk about the morning show. We're here to entertain, but we're also here to inform as well. It's part of our mission every single day. So
1: we hope to see people on the streets as usual, waving the flags. I can tell you that we have some people that are coming up out of South Carolina that do a 9/11 ride. The one guy, he's actually New York Fire Department EMS. He was an EMT at Ground Zero, and he came up on the ride a couple years ago, and he's come back, and he's bringing some of the organizers of the ride that they have down there. Now, it was kind of funny that on their YouTube page, they had a video where last year Awesome. The news girl said, now look at this. We got almost 400 bikes this year. And I'm thinking, man, we put 400 bikes on the one lot of the park, or side lot of the parking lot,
4: hello,
1: the fire hall. But he came up here the other year and he said, this is amazing. How did you do it? And I said, well, there's no 911 ride for dummies. It has... If it would, as Tank has said year after year, if it wasn't for the people along the route, the bikers wouldn't come. And if the bikers didn't come, the people wouldn't stand along the route. And you can't find this anywhere else in the country. We've looked. Yeah. I mean, that thing down there, they have an escorted ride, but they go up on the interstate. It's like a 30-mile ride, but they go up on the interstate down there. So it's
4: 400 bikes, hold my beer.
1: Yeah, it's just honest to God, you can't find this anywhere else in the country where you have this showing of patriotism that says, you know, hey, we all know that on September 11, 2001, our lives and our world changed. But, you know, around here, the people still know what it's like to be a patriot and still know what it's like to celebrate our freedom and stuff, and that's what we're going to do, and that's what we do every year, and I think we do a darn good job at it.
4: You certainly do, and it's Ride to Remember, Ride to Honor, our annual 9/11 Memorial Ride, 1 week from tomorrow night, Friday night, September 11th. Of course, starting and originating at the Clinton Township Volunteer Fire Company just off Route 54 in Montgomery. Gates will open at 10 a.m. next Friday morning. Don't forget also to be part of the memorial service. Take that in at 5 before you hop on your bike and go at 6 p.m. Live entertainment with Dylan Dixon and Very Few at 7 p.m. and then the fireworks by Bixler Pyrotechnics at 9 p.m. and get all the information at 911memorialcoalition.org. Gary Smith, Todd Winder, and Tank Baird, thank you, gentlemen, for all you
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4: do.
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4: 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Yep. And anything pops up between now and next Friday, let us know. We'll get the word out for you.
2: Okay.
1: You bet.
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1: All
2: right.
4: 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It's 8:23 at WILQ.
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0: in Williamsport, and happy 52nd to our great Q listener, Kate Reepsum of Muncie Valley. And a happy anniversary today, a big one, 71st anniversary today. If this were back in the day, Paul Harvey at 8:30 a.m. on the old ABC radio network on WILQ, a great day that he would mention the waltzes, Lloyd and Faye Waltz of Montoursville, 71st anniversary. They're now in for the birthday anniversary prize pack. We'll find out who gets the goodies when we fling the dart tomorrow morning at 9.
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6: Good morning. It's 8:32 and 70 degrees. I'm Freddie Hammer with this WILQ news update. A Lock Haven man is headed to court after police say he threatened a woman with a knife during a domestic disturbance in Jersey Shore. Lycoming Regional Police say 29-year-old Colton Wagner pulled the knife and threatened to kill the woman on August 2nd. Wagner faces charges including terroristic threats, simple assault, and possessing an instrument of crime. He was initially jailed but has since been released on $20,000 bail. State police have cited a Jersey Shore man following an alleged workplace assault at Nicholas Meat Factory in Green Township. Investigators say 37-year-old Michael Warren assaulted a 30-year-old man from Mill Hall at the plant on East Valley Road in the morning of August 19th. Warren was cited for summary harassment. State police at Lamar investigated. A solar project planned for Piatt Township has won approval from the Lycoming County Planning Commission. The Bailey Land Development will use a 12-acre site off Spook Hollow Road and include more than 5,200 solar panels generating about 2.5 megawatts. The fenced facility will also use sheep to graze beneath the panels. The project still must meet conditions involving stormwater management, screening, emergency access, and eventually site decommissioning. And Pennsylvania Governor Josh Shapiro and Republican challenger Stacey Garrity have agreed to a televised debate next month. The candidates will meet October 7th at 8 p.m. in Harrisburg, with ABC's 27's Dennis Owen serving as moderator. The debate will air on stations across Pennsylvania and stream online. It'll be the first debate between candidates for Pennsylvania governor since 2018. And checking Sports Q. In tennis, in the U.S. Open, second-round singles action continues today in New York. Defending champions Carlos Alcaraz and Aryna Sabalenka are safely into round three. Americans Coco Gauff, Madison Keys, and Taylor Fritz are among those on today's schedules, along with Iga Świątek.
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8: Good morning. Here's your exclusive Susquehanna Valley Farm forecast. Severe thunderstorms caused flash flooding in many places last night. Today will become much warmer than yesterday and remain very humid with some sunshine. Another round of thunderstorms that can be heavy and gusty late this afternoon and early night. Only a spotty thunderstorm later tomorrow before it finally dries out.

0: cooler and much less humid for the Labor Day weekend. The details of the forecast: we'll begin the day with some rain and a drenching thunderstorm, and watch for areas of flooding. Clouds will give way to some sunshine today. It'll become warmer and very humid, the high 87. A couple of thunderstorms in the area late this afternoon into the first half of tonight can produce damaging wind gusts and cause localized flash flooding. Mostly cloudy, warm and sticky late tonight, though 70. For tomorrow, intervals of clouds and sun and warm, but not as humid. In the afternoon, there can be a thunderstorm in places, the high 83. Saturday, partly sunny, high 79. We'll see 5 to 7 hours of sunshine today and tomorrow, 7 to 9 hours of sunshine Saturday. Look for a heavy dew tomorrow night. The average relative humidity still up there at 75% today, 90% tonight, 80% tomorrow, and 65% Saturday. Winds becoming west at 7 to 14 miles per hour today. West to northwest winds 3 to 6 miles per hour tonight. West to northwest winds at 6 to 12 miles per hour tomorrow. Northwest winds at 7 to 14 miles per hour Saturday. Drying will be fair to poor today and tomorrow, then good Saturday. After sunrise, expect only an hour of rain later today with rainfall amounts about a tenth of an inch. Look for 1 to 2 hours of rain tonight with rainfall amounts between 1/4 and 1/2 inch. There'll be an hour of rain tomorrow with rainfall amounts averaging 1/10 of an inch. Finally, there'll be no rain Saturday. AccuWeather anytime at WILQ.com. I'm meteorologist Joe Lundberg.
1: Joe, thanks as always. 836. Flood watch from the National Weather Service in effect until midnight tonight. Now cloudy, trying to dry out a little bit. 72 at Carey's Corner, and we've got the Showbiz Buzz, the Hollywood headlines in about 6 minutes.

0: easy to love. And Dustin Lynch, Country 105.1 WILQ. How are you? Carey's Corner 842. Quite a bit of rain last night around the area, and lots of damage and flooding in quite a few locations as well in Clinton County, Lycoming County, and various counties as well. We still have a flood watch that's in effect until midnight. The good news is the flood warnings that were posted for portions of Clinton and Lycoming counties, they expired at 7 this morning, but the flood watch is still in effect till midnight because we still have a chance for a few more thunderstorms later on today, and the humidity will be ramping up too, so it could be just as steamy today as it was on Tuesday. 87 will be our high, only down to 70 overnight tonight, but at least at this point, looking terrific for Saturday, Sunday, and Monday Labor Day. 72 now at WILQ. We will take care of the showbiz buzz this morning for Freddie. CBS will celebrate the 30th anniversary of Judge Judy with the 90-minute primetime special. It's going to premiere on Tuesday night, September 22nd. It's called Judge Judy Unfiltered Unforgettable. The retrospective will feature Judge Judy revisiting memorable cases, behind-the-scenes stories, and the cultural impact of her long-running courtroom series. Tim Curry's cause of death last week from coronary artery disease, that's according to the L.A. County Department of Public Health. The documents released also state a history of stroke and kidney cancer as other significant conditions that contributed to the Rocky Horror star's death. Margot Robbie is seeking a larger salary to return to a sequel for Barbie. Robbie made $50 million from the 2023 blockbuster film. Warner Brothers has reportedly made more than half a dozen offers to Robbie and Ryan Gosling. The sequel talks have stalled, and Warner Brothers, not a lot of time left. They only have 4 months to begin production before the rights revert to Mattel. A couple of months after Taylor Swift and Travis Kelce pulled off their 1,000-guest wedding at Madison Square Garden without a single photo leaking and eyewitnesses revealing what it was actually like inside. Reportedly, Swift walked down the aisle from an area on the arena's sixth floor normally used for concessions while a castle was built inside MSG. The rest of the arena featured food stations, bars, seating areas, and even carnival games. And then came the karaoke as Swift invited famous friends on stage with Stevie Nicks, Avril Lavigne, and Paul McCartney, all taking turns at the mic. Suspended Wheel of Fortune announcer Jim Thornton fighting back against allegations connected to a mysterious incident aboard a flight in May, with his attorney insisting he did nothing illegal. It says, my client did not engage in any illegal conduct, was not arrested, and has not been charged with any crime. Police questioned Thornton for 5 minutes or less after another passenger complained about him and then immediately let him go. Neither the airline or Sony has revealed exactly what the passenger accused Thornton of doing. Thornton had been the voice of Wheel of Fortune since 2011, taking over following the death of longtime announcer Charlie O'Donnell. And Garth Brooks has 4 big shows scheduled for Denver this weekend, but fans are convinced he is secretly squeezing in one more at a small county bar under a name he hasn't used in more than 30 years. Denver's Grizzly Rose is promoting a mysterious concert tonight, a performance by an artist named Yukon Jack. There are no advance tickets. Fans can't even line up until 4 today. And the timing just happens to be the night before Brooks begins his Denver run. The big clue is Denver. Garth grew up in Yukon, Oklahoma, and Yukon Jack is an alias he actually used for a surprise bar show back in 1993. Yukon Jack, not to be confused with Chris Gaines. And that's your Hollywood 411, the showbiz buzz in 846 at WILQ.
1: Hi, this is Rich Jr. from Cars, Trailers, and Supplies in Muncie.
2: I'm Brielle. We're here to tell you about why you need to come see us the next time you need to buy a new trailer, including enclosed cargo, utilities, dump, and equipment trailers, car haulers, deck overs, even livestock trailers.
1: That's right, Brielle. 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
2: I'm Andy Robb with your Lowe's Weekend Weather Update. A beautiful start to the weekend Saturday. Partial sunshine, the high near 80. Saturday night, clouds, lows in the upper 50s. And a beautiful end to the weekend Saturday. Partial sunshine with highs in the mid to upper 70s. 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

0: Mitchell Tenpenny, Country 105.1 WILQ, Truth About You. All right, we'll play Truth or Dare this morning here at Carrie's Corner. All right, Truth. Can't get a hold of us on the toll-free. Also, you can't get a hold of us on our backyard broadcasting 570-323-8200 business line. So we'll blame the weather on that, too, right? But we are trying our best to get that squared away. ServTech just showed up, literally just walking through the door a little bit ago. So we apologize for the inconvenience about that. So in case you're wondering why you haven't had a chance to qualify for Penn State football tickets or why we didn't have Coast to Work Challenge last hour, just can't get through. So but we'll let you know when the phone lines get all ungummed up and we'll be back to business. All right. We've been in business all morning long just without the phones. But yeah, we'll blame it on the rain. Too much rain in a very short period of time. Literally, it's like a wall of rain came down last night with a pretty crazy light show in the sky, right? So many folks I've been seeing on my Facebook this morning saying, yeah, I've never gotten water in my basement till now. 3 to 7 inches. Yeah, that's right. 7 inches of rain. That's almost like 2+ months of rain all in just a few short hours. Also forced some school closings this morning. Sugar Valley Charter in Loganton. Jersey Shore Keystone Central School District closed. Williamsport, 2-hour delay. Mifflinburg also running on a 2-hour delay this morning. We still have a flood watch in effect. The warnings are gone. That's the great news, but still a flood watch in effect till midnight. And we do have some more thunderstorms in the forecast later on today and a high of 87. We still have rather dark skies this morning. Still looks kind of extremely gray and ominous this morning, but it will clear out. Hopefully we'll have some cracks of sunshine, then I'll set the table for a terrific weather weekend for our Labor Day holiday. 72 at WILQ, and happy birthday today to Terry Stevens in Unityville, Cade Reebsum in Muncie Valley, plus Larry Keller in Williamsport, Glenn Dietz in Shunk, Trip Jameson of Unityville, Cody Chafee in Muncie, and Karen Day in Pennsdale. And a very happy anniversary today, 71st anniversary today. Phenomenal. We raise our coffee mugs up to Lloyd and Faye Waltz of Montoursville. They're now qualified for the birthday anniversary prize pack this very moment, 24 hours from now. We will fling that thing, the dart that is, for the freshly baked cake from Sam's Club, as well as a fresh bag of Utz quality snacks, Pepsi products, and a fresh box of frosted Kellogg's strawberry Pop-Tarts from Kellanova in Muncie for our birthday anniversary prize pack winner, which, by the way, was Tara Stump of Muncie last Friday with WILQ. Freddie in to get us up to date next, and of course, more of your country favorites.
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10: News. I'm Therese Crowley. Minneapolis mayor praising the police still struggling from defunding. Three officers injured responding to an active shooter at a high-rise apartment who shot seven people in all. Two civilian victims died. The gunman shot himself after police responded.
11: I can't emphasize enough how dangerous this situation was and how heroic our officers were in their response.
10: Mayor Jacob Fry. The Lindsay Clancy jurors back for day six of deliberations after telling Judge Sullivan a second time they were unable to reach a verdict. He applied the so-called dynamite charge, telling them no jury is as qualified to find the right verdict and if the mother was in control when she killed her three children. Heartbroken family in Greensboro, North Carolina. Their 13-year-old Caden, a picture of health, collapsed and died of cardiac arrest at football practice. 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
12: It's 9:04 and 71 degrees. I'm Freddie Hammer with this WILQ news update. A Lock Haven man is wanted after police say he planned to meet someone he believed was a 15-year-old girl. 31-year-old Jason Michael Paul Hamus allegedly communicated for weeks with a decoy from the group 814 Pred Hunters and requested explicit photos. Police say Paul Hamus later admitted poor judgment. He faces felony charges, including attempted corruption of minors and criminal use of a communication facility. A Sunbury man will spend at least 38 months and up to 17 years in state prison for child sexual abuse convictions. 46-year-old Michael Bishop was found guilty in June of felony corruption of minors and two counts of indecent assault involving his girlfriend's 11-year-old daughter. Bishop maintained his innocence at sentencing Wednesday. A Northumberland County judge denied his request to remain free while he appeals. Williamsport Regional Airport is preparing to reconnect the region to major air travel next month. Contour Airlines will begin daily nonstop service to Charlotte on October 19th, with connections available through American Airlines to destinations across the U.S. and overseas. Flights will operate 7 days a week on 30-seat regional jets. Round-trip fares are currently listed at $119, and airport officials say strong local use could eventually lead to additional flights and destinations. And Pennsylvania is marking the 25th anniversary of the September 11th attacks with a new exhibit at the state capitol. The House of Representatives Archives display includes artifacts from the Flight 93 crash site, including pieces of wreckage, investigator badges, and tributes from victims' families and visitors. The exhibit is open in the Capitol's East Wing Rotunda through October 27th, with additional displays highlighting the General Assembly's response after the attacks. And checking Sports Q.
13: 1-0 count to Jevin Relifer. The offering. Ground ball left side. Stabbed by the third baseman to Romano. To second. Kill has it. And the Cutters are victorious as you can carve the crown in 2026.
12: Major League Baseball Draft League, of course, with the 5-3 win over the Aberdeen Ironbirds, the Crosscutters have now captured the 2026 MLB Draft League Championship, the club's second title in 3 years.
14: WILQ.
15: Though our day began with some rain and a drenching thunderstorm that led to areas of flash flooding, clouds will give way to some sunshine. It'll become warmer and very humid today, and most of the day will end up rain-free with a high of 87. For a couple of thunderstorms late this afternoon and the first half of tonight, they can produce damaging winds and cause flash flooding. Lingering clouds and muggy late tonight, though 70. Intervals of clouds and sunshine tomorrow and still humid with a stray thunderstorm, the high 83. AccuWeather anytime at WILQ.com. I'm meteorologist Joe Lundberg.
0: 906 National Weather Service has posted a flood watch. That's in effect until midnight tonight. We're cloudy in Williamsport and 72 at Carey's Corner.
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Are you ready for some football? Penn State football, the beginning of the Matt Campbell era, gets rolling Saturday. 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

0: 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Darlington will be the site on Sunday for the Cookout Southern 500. 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
7: Though our day began with some rain and a drenching thunderstorm along with areas of flooding, clouds will give way to some sunshine. It will become warmer and very humid today with a high of 87. Look for a couple of thunderstorms late this afternoon into the first half of tonight that can produce damaging wind gusts and cause flash flooding. Then mostly cloudy and muggy late tonight, though 70. Intervals of clouds and sun tomorrow, not quite as warm but still humid. There can be a thunderstorm in parts of the area, high 83. AccuWeather anytime at WILQ.com. I'm meteorologist Joe Lundberg.

A big congratulations to Knoebels Amusement Resort. Their 100th anniversary celebration has been going on all summer long. We have more passes along with your Coast to Work Challenge tomorrow morning after 7:45 at WILQ.

0: Country 105.1 WILQ. All right, Ian Catherine has wrapped up his broadcasting duties for this season with the Williamsport Crosscutters. Now he makes the transition to our backyard broadcasting booth for high school football. He'll be up on the hill tomorrow night with Bob Woodley at STA Stadium as Williamsport goes up against Hazleton. That's your week two. 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Live coverage will start at 6:30 on the Twin Valleys Talk Network. Eric Spencer will be in studio with the scoreboard updates and halftime report on 101.7 and WILQ HD3, plus 94.5 in the Milton area, all the way downriver to Seawinds Grove, and streaming everywhere at TwinValleysTalk.com. 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

0: Country 105.1 WILQ fired up this Labor Day holiday weekend for Thunder in the Hollow with the Pine Creek four-wheelers. Going to be a full weekend of racing on Saturday and Sunday at Nice Hollow Road, Jersey Shore. Racing will start at 10 a.m. on Saturday with Hill Climbers, Drags, Top Eliminator, and more. The Jeepers, Drags, and Obstacles in the East Coast Obstacle Competition happens on Sunday. There's also camping and concessions throughout the weekend. Thunder in the Hollow, Jersey Shore, Nice Hollow Road with the Pine Creek four-wheelers. 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Now open till 7 Wednesday through Saturday. And at WILQ, we care about the Susquehanna Valley and you. Ted Bennett checks in with those midday country favorites after 10. You can check in with him after 11. Let him know what you want to hear for the All Request Lunch Hour. If you've never called in a song, I encourage you to make today your day, and you could be the winner of lunch for two from Subway. Enjoy your day. We'll start getting you ready and pumped up for the Labor Day holiday weekend at Carrie's Corner tomorrow morning after 5A with WILQ.
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9: WILQ AccuWeather.
6: Though our day began with some rain and a drenching thunderstorm along with areas of flooding, clouds will give way to some sunshine. It will become warmer and very humid today with a high of 87. Look for a couple of thunderstorms late this afternoon into the first half of tonight that can produce damaging wind gusts and cause flash flooding. Then mostly cloudy and muggy late tonight, though 70. Intervals of clouds and sun tomorrow, not quite as warm but still humid. There can be a thunderstorm in parts of the area, high 83. AccuWeather anytime at WILQ.com. I'm meteorologist Joe Lundberg.
7: Where the sunshine is trying to return, currently partly sunny, 73.
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It's Country 105.1 WILQ. Good morning, Ted Bennett with you. Well, the restaurant chain Shake Shack, they've unveiled a limited edition Reese's Peanut Butter Cup Shake for Halloween. It clocks in at 1,900 calories, more than we take in a day. We'll tell you soon what's in that bad boy. We are.

0: think of that one, huh? Corey Kent at Country 105.1 WILQ. It's Rocky Mountain Low. Well, we were talking about Shake Shack. They're going viral because they've introduced a new Reese's Peanut Butter Cup Shake for Halloween. Now the limited time drink contains a whopping 1,900 calories. And what do you, I guess we're allowed like 2,000 a day. And I guess like Kathy and I together could probably handle that bad boy with the help of the grandkids, right? JC and Paisley, come on, we're going to go for one of these bad boys. But here's what it does. It combines vanilla frozen custard, Reese's peanut butter, fudge, and chocolate. Now the cup is lined with a crackable dark chocolate shell and then topped with whipped cream, Reese's mini peanut butter cups, and chopped Reese's pieces. 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Well, keep it right here on WILQ because we're celebrating Career Link Day from noon till 3. The Pennsylvania Career Link, they're hosting a free event highlighting the many no-cost workforce services that they offer, including career counseling, training programs, adult education, and more. 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
8: So our day began with some rain and a drenching thunderstorm along with areas of flooding. Clouds will give way to some sunshine. It will become warmer and very humid today with a high of 87. Look for a couple of thunderstorms late this afternoon into the first half of tonight that can produce damaging wind gusts and cause flash flooding. Then mostly cloudy and muggy late tonight, though 70. Intervals of clouds and sun tomorrow, not quite as warm but still humid. There can be a thunderstorm in parts of the area, high 83. AccuWeather anytime at WILQ.com. I'm meteorologist Joe Lundberg.
0: Thank you very much, Joe, and a good morning to you. Well, that sunshine's popping through right now. Currently 74 degrees. It's time to bring out the beer for the horses.

Country 105.1 WILQ. Well, looks like after the final week zero last week, the college football season's really going to get going with 11 games on the schedule. We'll take a

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0: Kelly Roll here at Country 105.1 WILQ. Well, a good morning to you and Teddy B and you rolling through a getting closer to a great weekend on a Thursday. And some of that weather last night was very interesting indeed. Hopefully you folks are okay and ready to roll along. And don't forget, you can wrap up summer. Our great Labor Day shows will be starting Monday afternoon at 4. Hey, how about Lauren Elena? Host ABC Audio's Weekend Salute to Country Music Kids with a big lineup of superstar dads from Thomas Rhett and Cody Johnson, Jordan Davis, Russell Dickerson, and many more. And all of them share the laughter, tears, and love that comes with having children, as well as how they inspire their music. Then it's Lon Helton playing the biggest songs of the week on Country Countdown USA. And then we're going to wrap up the day as Big Steve Kelly takes you back in time with Retro Country USA. We got you covered. Enjoy the last holiday weekend of summer with WILQ.
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0: 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Luke Bryan, hunting, fishing, and loving every day. Well, listen up. Of course, after the final week zero last week, the college football season really going to get going tonight. 11 games on the schedule. And you know when the season wraps up? January 27th in Las Vegas. Head coaches expect Oregon to be holding the trophy. A poll of coaches put together by The Athletic have the Ducks on top, then Ohio State and Notre Dame is the second favorites. Coaches also thought that LSU is this season's biggest fraud, followed by USC. Well, we'll follow it out, and that's why they play the games. And also a big day today. Today is PA Career Link Day from noon till 3, the Pennsylvania Career Link. 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And we're ready to jump into your request for the All Request Lunch Hour. You can stop by Facebook and we'll see what we can do for you.
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5: I'm Andy Robb with your Lowe's Weekend Weather Update. A beautiful start to the weekend Saturday. Partial sunshine, the high near 80. Saturday night, clouds, lows in the upper 50s. And a beautiful end to the weekend Saturday. Partial sunshine with highs in the mid to upper 70s. 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
8: WILQ AccuWeather.
9: Though our day began with some rain and a drenching thunderstorm along with areas of flooding, clouds will give way to some sunshine. It will become warmer and very humid today with a high of 87. Look for a couple of thunderstorms late this afternoon into the first half of tonight that can produce damaging wind gusts and cause flash flooding. Then mostly cloudy and muggy late tonight, though 70. Intervals of clouds and sun tomorrow, not quite as warm but still humid. There can be a thunderstorm in parts of the area, high 83. AccuWeather anytime at WILQ.com. I'm meteorologist Joe Lundberg.
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0: right where I need to be. Gary Allen at Country 105.1 WIOQ. Teddy B on a Thursday chuckling. Well, I have a mustache and a goatee, so sometimes when you're eating things, it doesn't go very well. You know, you try to be neat, but it always ends up around your mouth or, you know, on your shirt. But especially with bagels. Now, if you're a regular bagel eater, you've either taken a knife to cut it in half to slather something on it or just bit into it because it's fresh out of the oven. But apparently, the folks at Einstein Brothers feel that those two options aren't easy enough for today's picky eaters. Are you a picky eater? So anyway, this fall, they're launching a pull-apart bagel. That's right. They're segmented bagels that easily pull apart into bite-sized pieces. Now, in my lifestyle, that would work real well, and I don't think I'd have any kind of debris in my mustache that would bother anybody. But they're served warm at the company's location and come in two varieties, cinnamon sugar, and because it's fall, pumpkin crunch. Keep it right here on WIOQ. We're rolling through. We've got Megan Maroney, Keith Urban all coming up for you on a Thursday as we get ready for this giant weekend, the Labor Day weekend, when you keep it here on WIOQ.
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10: After some rain and a drenching thunderstorm to start, the clouds will give way to some sunshine today. It'll become warmer and very humid with a high of 87. A couple of thunderstorms around late afternoon into tonight can produce damaging winds and cause flash flooding. Mostly cloudy, warm, and sticky late tonight, the low down to 70. Intervals of clouds and sun, not as warm, but still humid for Friday with a thunderstorm in parts of the area, the high of 83. A mix of sun and cloud Saturday, pleasant and less humid, the high 79. AccuWeather anytime at WILQ.com. I'm meteorologist Jason Caterina.
0: And a good morning to you. Currently partly sunny and 75.

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0: Country folk know Billy Montana, played here at the Scottish Rite a few years back. 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
1: He's a ranch hand in a pinch, man. 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

horseback. 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

0: nothing better. Chris Stapleton, Country 105.1 WILQ and Tennessee Whiskey. Well, thanks everybody that checked in for that all request lunch hour brought to you by Subway. Got a dandy, got a bunch of them, and we'll be playing them back for you at high noon right after the local news. Freddie Hammer hard at work, and she's been busy all morning with all the school delays, postponements, and she's ready to update us at high noon right here. New sports and AccuWeather as well from WILQ.
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1: News. I'm Therese Crowley. Lunchtime may be critical for the Lindsay Clancy jury. Last time they were deadlocked, they came back after lunch to tell Judge Sullivan they're now into day six with this final charge.
2: It instructs the jurors to reconsider their positions and listen carefully to each other. Jurors are reminded another jury may not be better equipped to handle this case, and they're encouraged to reach a unanimous verdict without giving up any honestly held beliefs.
1: Fox's Nate Foy in Plymouth. A Maryland district judge blocked the Trump administration from enforcing a new executive order limiting how many people are eligible for birthright citizenship. And chip company NVIDIA buying the AI software platform Hugging Face for $13 billion. 18 million developers use Hugging Face to share 3 million models used by 200,000 companies. 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
3: Cloudy with thunderstorms, possibly some flash flooding, so be careful with a warm and sticky late night tonight. Low down to 70. Your exclusive AccuWeather forecast is coming up. I'm Freddie Hammer with this WILQ News Update. 4 to 6 inches of overnight rain caused flash flooding across Lycoming and Clinton counties last night, displacing two South Williamsport families after basement walls collapsed. Fire crews evacuated a disabled resident from an apartment complex surrounded by high water and handled dozens of storm-related calls, including flooded streets and homes. Crews also assisted Clinton County, going door to door at about 30 homes as creeks overflowed. A Lycoming Township man remains jailed on felony charges after police say he propositioned minors at Metzger Park and tried to lure them to his home. Investigators allege 35-year-old Douglas Goodwin solicited children under 13 for sexual conduct. He was held for court on multiple felony counts, including unlawful contact with a minor and solicitation to aggravated indecent assault. Already jailed on a probation violation, Goodwin remains in Lycoming County Prison on $100,000 bail. Williamsport Regional Airport is preparing to reconnect the region to major air travel next month. Contour Airlines will begin daily nonstop service to Charlotte on October 19th, with connections available through American Airlines to destinations across the U.S. and overseas. Flights will operate 7 days a week on a 30-seat regional jet. Round-trip fares are currently listed at $119, and airport officials say strong local use could eventually lead to additional flights and destinations. A solar project planned for Piatt Township has won approval from the Lycoming County Planning Commission. The Bailey Land Development will use a 12-acre site off Spook Hollow Road and include more than 5,200 solar panels generating about 2.5 megawatts. The fenced facility will also use sheep to graze beneath the panels. The project must still meet conditions involving stormwater management, screening, emergency access, and eventual site decommissioning. And Pennsylvania Governor Josh Shapiro and Republican challenger Stacey Garrity have agreed to a televised debate next month. The candidates will meet at October 7th at 8 p.m. The debate will air on TV stations across Pennsylvania and stream online. It'll be the first debate between candidates for Pennsylvania governor since 2018. And checking Sports Q. Just a couple of Major League Baseball games tonight. Red Sox versus Orioles at 7:15 on Fox. Cardinals play the Dodgers at 10:10 on MLB.tv. NCAA football Saturday. Marshall versus Penn State, 3:30 p.m. on Fox Sports 1. Weather's next. I'm Freddie Hammer with this WILQ News Update.
4: WILQ AccuWeather. After some rain and a drenching thunderstorm to start, the clouds will give way to some sunshine today. It'll become warmer and very humid with a high of 87. A couple of thunderstorms around late afternoon into tonight can produce damaging winds and cause flash flooding. Mostly cloudy, warm, and sticky late tonight, the low down to 70. Intervals of clouds and sun, not as warm, but still humid for Friday with a thunderstorm in parts of the area, the high of 83. A mix of sun and cloud Saturday, pleasant and less humid, the high 79. AccuWeather anytime at WILQ.com. I'm meteorologist Jason Caterina.
5: Well, good afternoon to you. Currently, it is partly sunny and 75 degrees. Welcome into the All Request Lunch Hour. Want to say hi today to Megan Lehman. She wanted to hear some Clint Black, always good for bad weather, according to her. And Mary Bird checked in as well, and her driveway took quite a beating last night, along with her mailbox. And Vicky was talking about how the thunder was rolling in the distance last night. And even anniversaries. Jason and Rhonda Schultz from Orangeville. Congratulations on 38 years of marriage. We got a song for you as well.
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WIOQ, the rain and storm on everybody's mind. And coming up in just a little bit, too, we've got anniversary and birthday request wishes as well. They'll come up shortly after this one from Garth Brooks. It's the Thunder Rolls on the Q.

0: only reason we live is to give love and be loved. Stella Lefty. There's Boston at Country 105.1 WILQ. And coming up on the All Request Lunch Hour, happy birthday to Kate Reepson today. She's got a birthday going on, and all the rowdy friends in her household are coming over to celebrate with her. And also a big-time anniversary, 38 years for Jason and Rhonda Schultz in Orangeville. Having a good time. Happy anniversary. We've got a Shania Twain song coming up just for you.
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4: After some rain and a drenching thunderstorm to start, the clouds will give way to some sunshine today. It'll become warmer and very humid with a high of 87. A couple of thunderstorms around late afternoon into tonight can produce damaging winds and cause flash flooding. Mostly cloudy, warm, and sticky late tonight, the low down to 70. Intervals of clouds and sun, not as warm, but still humid for Friday with a thunderstorm in parts of the area, the high of 83. A mix of sun and cloud Saturday, pleasant and less humid, the high 79. AccuWeather anytime at WILQ.com. I'm meteorologist Jason Caterina.
5: And a good afternoon to you. We've got sunshine out there currently as the temperature creeps up. It's 79 degrees.

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2: 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And the first time you touched me,

0: Tune from Brad Paisley at the All Request Lunch Hour from WILQ. 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

0: that's a good one. John Pardee, Country 105.1 WILQ with the boots off tune. And that is wrapping up our Subway All Request Lunch Hour. I'm digging around for a winner today. See who gets that Subway lunch for two. It is Mary Bird from Williamsport. Congratulations, Mary J. Bird. You win today. Maybe you'll win tomorrow. And you could win today as well. Today is PA Career Link Day from noon till 3. 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
3: 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AccuWeather.
4: After some rain and a drenching thunderstorm to start, the clouds will give way to some sunshine today. It'll become warmer and very humid with a high of 87. A couple of thunderstorms around late afternoon into tonight can produce damaging winds and cause flash flooding. Mostly cloudy, warm, and sticky late tonight, the low down to 70. Intervals of clouds and sun, not as warm, but still humid for Friday with a thunderstorm in parts of the area, the high of 83. A mix of sun and cloud Saturday, pleasant and less humid, the high 79. AccuWeather anytime at WILQ.com. I'm meteorologist Jason Caterina.
5: And a good afternoon to you. Currently, it is sunny and 81 degrees.
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Taylor Swift, WILQ. Well, Brian Hill has been here since like 2:30 this morning with the storm, getting our phones up and operating. We're back in business, which means that you're going to be able to call in shortly when you hear that cue to call, and we'll get you qualified for a chance to win four tickets to the big Penn State home opener, witnessing new coach Matt Campbell do his thing in Beaver Stadium. 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

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WILQ.

0: in Oval, and Richard King in Muncie. They're qualified to win 4 tickets to the big home opener and be part of history. Coach Matt Campbell takes the reins in Beaver Stadium. We've got a parking pass for you as well. Big drawing coming up tomorrow, 9 o'clock. That's right. Keep it right here. Sean Carey and company could make you a winner.
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11: WILQ AccuWeather.
12: After some rain and a drenching thunderstorm to start, the clouds will give way to some sunshine today. It'll become warmer and very humid with a high of 87. A couple of thunderstorms around late afternoon into tonight can produce damaging winds and cause flash flooding. Mostly cloudy, warm, and sticky late tonight, the low down to 70. Intervals of clouds and sun, not as warm, but still humid for Friday with a thunderstorm in parts of the area, the high of 83. A mix of sun and cloud Saturday, pleasant and less humid, the high 79. AccuWeather anytime at WILQ.com. I'm meteorologist Jason Caterina.
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Mark Mack's going to get you qualified for Penn State, right? 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

0: Billy Currington right here on Country 105.1 WILQ. And keep it right here because you'll have an opportunity to win and get qualified. Kind of crazy here. Separating things, excuse me. But anyway, hey, this Q-tip reminder brought to you by Lang's Chocolates. 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And make sure you start your Sunday with a hearty breakfast at the Stonestown American Legion Post 601. They are serving breakfast this Sunday, the 6th, from 8 till 11 a.m. at the Legion, 1433 Champion Hill Road in Muncie Valley. 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

0: Beer Money. Kip Moore, WILQ. Teddy B wrapping things up here on a Thursday. We'll be back tomorrow with more of your Subway. I'll request the lunch hour. And don't forget, Mark Mack coming up next. He'll get you qualified to go to Penn State at Country 105.1. We'll have that big drawing, by the way, tomorrow morning at 9 a.m.
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4: WILQ AccuWeather.
5: After some rain and a drenching thunderstorm to start, the clouds will give way to some sunshine today. It'll become warmer and very humid with a high of 87. A couple of thunderstorms around late afternoon into tonight can produce damaging winds and cause flash flooding. Mostly cloudy, warm, and sticky late tonight, the low down to 70. Intervals of clouds and sun, not as warm, but still humid for Friday with a thunderstorm in parts of the area. The high of 83. A mix of sun and cloud Saturday, pleasant and less humid, the high 79. AccuWeather anytime at WILQ.com. I'm meteorologist Jason Caterina.
6: Sunny skies at 84 right now. The real feel from AccuWeather at 101.
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Country 105.1 WILQ. Welcome to a Thursday afternoon as we inch our way to that three-day weekend. I can see it right in front of us. Mark Mack and you, it's George Burge with Luke Bryan.

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0: 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Big congratulations to the Williamsport Crosscutters, the 26 MLB Draft League champions. They won last night 5-3 over Aberdeen in the MLB Draft League championship game. Congrats to everyone that won their way in, and thank you so much to the Williamsport Crosscutters. So much entertainment. We had, what, four big WILQ nights. I was out there on Saturday night. Gabe and the crew, they do such a great job. We look forward to another exciting year next year with the Williamsport Crosscutters. Hey, well, we end the MLB Draft League season. We are getting ready to kick off the Penn State football season. We're going to do that here on Saturday. They'll match up with Marshall, and you're listening for the sounds of Penn State football. We've got our phones working again, so we'll hit that sounder for you here this afternoon. Get you registered for tomorrow's drawing. We'll get a winner for four tickets and a parking pass at 9 a.m. tomorrow with Sean at Carrie's Corner. Now, keep in mind, you have to be 18 or older when you hear that sounder.
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12: After some rain and a drenching thunderstorm to start, the clouds will give way to some sunshine today. It'll become warmer and very humid with a high of 87. Couple of thunderstorms around late afternoon into tonight can produce damaging winds and cause flash flooding. Mostly cloudy, warm, and sticky late tonight, the low down to 70. Intervals of clouds and sun, not as warm, but still humid for Friday with a thunderstorm in parts of the area, the high of 83. A mix of sun and clouds Saturday, pleasant and less humid, the high 79. AccuWeather anytime at WILQ.com. I'm meteorologist Jason Caterina.
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0: Bailey Zimmerman, Country 105.1 WILQ. Well, last night, Ian Catherine had the call with the MLB Draft League Championship game with the Williamsport Crosscutters. That means he's done with the baseball, and he's on to our high school football broadcast. You get Ian Catherine, Bob Woodley tomorrow night for Hazleton at Williamsport. 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Joe's Equipment, Jersey Shore, Lock Haven, and Winfield. 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Straight ahead, we've got Brad Paisley, also Ella's coming up.
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0: number five. Who's this? Where are you from?
1: Katie from Turbotville.
0: Hi, WILQ. You are caller number nine. Who's this? Where are you from?
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0: All right, Katie and Tiffany going into the Goldfish Bowl for tomorrow's drawing at nine. We're going to get a winner for four tickets and a parking pass to get out to Penn State's season opener and the debut of the new head coach, Matt Campbell, Beaver Stadium, 3:30 on Saturday. The Nittany Lions will take on Marshall. So you're listening for the sounds of Penn State football the rest of this afternoon, and I believe Sean will hit that sounder before 9 o'clock tomorrow morning for you as well. And we finally got our phone lines back into operation. Straight ahead, a look at AccuWeather and Tim McGraw.
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10: WILQ AccuWeather.
11: After some rain and a drenching thunderstorm to start, the clouds will give way to some sunshine today. It'll become warmer and very humid with a high of 87. A couple of thunderstorms around late afternoon into tonight can produce damaging winds and cause flash flooding. Mostly cloudy, warm, and sticky late tonight, the low down to 70. Intervals of clouds and sun, not as warm, but still humid for Friday with a thunderstorm in parts of the area, the high of 83. A mix of sun and clouds Saturday, pleasant and less humid, the high 79. AccuWeather anytime at WILQ.com. I'm meteorologist Jason Caterina.
5: A sunny afternoon, we sit at 85.
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on roads, Dustin Lynch, WILQ. We got some good road riding weather coming up for the Labor Day weekend. We do have a little bit of a threat of some more thunderstorms this afternoon and tomorrow, but we get to Saturday. Things are looking good. Hey.

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0: Big song for Jason and Carrie, Country 105.1 WILQ. We're looking at the Labor Day weekend, three-day weekend, and coming up on Monday, we've got a dinner for you. The Immaculate Conception Parish having their annual country-style ham and turkey dinner. 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
8: After some rain and a drenching thunderstorm to start, the clouds will give way to some sunshine today. It'll become warmer and very humid with a high of 87. A couple of thunderstorms around late afternoon into tonight can produce damaging winds and cause flash flooding. Mostly cloudy, warm, and sticky late tonight, the low down to 70. Intervals of clouds and sun, not as warm, but still humid for Friday with a thunderstorm in parts of the area, the high of 83. A mix of sun and clouds Saturday, pleasant and less humid, the high 79. AccuWeather anytime at WILQ.com. I'm meteorologist Jason Caterina.
9: Mostly sunny, we're at 88.

Kane and wife Caitlin Brown. Now, Kane working on a new album, full-length album, coming out in 2027. Sounds like he's got a good head of steam into that project. Jacob Hackworth in with What Took You So Long.

Your Color. Country 105.1 WILQ. Labor Day weekend straight in front of us. Americans will devour 65 million pounds of beef. And Weber says nearly 70% of Americans are going to grill this weekend. 5 million hot dogs and 4.5 million hamburgers are eaten between Memorial Day and Labor Day. Sure sets the summer food, right? And get this, mustard, the number one condiment on both. How about that? Hot dogs and hamburgers and mustard, the number one. I'm a mustard guy. How about you? You know, a lot of folks think that summer is over with Labor Day. 54% of Americans. I like to think not. We got a little bit more time to get some fun in. But to enjoy your 3-day weekend and enjoy that Labor Day.

0: Day. We're going to have a special lineup for you here on WILQ. Lauren Elena will have a salute to country music kids starting on Monday afternoon. And then we'll get Lon Helton with a biggest songs of the week with Country Countdown USA. And Big Steve Kelly will wrap things up with Country Countdown USA. Make sure to tune in this Monday for Labor Day. On the way, the Eli Young Band and Luke Bryan.
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0: 1051 WILQ. Mostly sunny skies. We got a pretty warm temp, though, at 87 right now. That real feel from AccuWeather at 103.
1: Seen a big Montana sky. 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London, Paris, paradise. 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

0: 5. Who's this? Where are you from?
1: Josh Rogers in Ipanos Valley.
0: IWILQ. You are caller number 9. Who's this? Where are you from?
2: Dwayne Stackhouse from Unityville.
0: All right. Dwayne and Josh are going into that Goldfish Bowl. We're going to get a winner tomorrow morning for the 4-pack of tickets and parking pass to get you down to the season opener with Penn State football, 3:30 this Saturday. The Nittany Lions will take on Marshall. I still have some opportunities for you to get in that Goldfish Bowl for tomorrow's drawing at 9 o'clock. But keep in mind, you have to be 18 or older to register. You can qualify just one time, and you do that with the sounds of Penn State football. Be colors 5 or 9. That'll get you in the running for that 4-pack of tickets and a parking pass to the season opener with Penn State. Straight ahead, we've got a look at Fox News and Locash to open up our 4 o'clock hour.
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12: I'm Carmen Roberts. Day 6 of jury deliberations in the Lindsay Clancy trial for killing her 3 children.
10: A jury is under a Tui Rodriguez dynamite charge. It's the judge's final warning before a possible mistrial.
11: Fox's Nate Foy at the courthouse in Plymouth, Massachusetts. The jury is considering whether to find Clancy guilty of murder or manslaughter or not guilty because of insanity. A court hearing today in Chicago for Jose Medina, an illegal immigrant accused of shooting and killing a college student.
13: Sheridan Gorman is the 18-year-old, a Loyola University student, who went out onto a pier in Lake Michigan to see the Northern Lights. She was shot and killed in cold blood, police say, by Medina. Medina was in the U.S. illegally. He'd been picked up at the border, then released, picked up again in Chicago for shoplifting, released again.
11: And that is Fox's Mike Tobin reporting. 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

Morgan, one of those writer guys that decided to jump in front of the microphone. We're sure glad he did. Good stuff right there with Kid Myself. Sarah Evans in, Suds in the Bucket on the Q.

0: Country 105.1 WILQ. Well, we got Labor Day on Monday, and I see in the news today the list of the most stressful jobs. We've got the top 10 here for you. We'll start at number 10 with most stressful jobs. Police officers coming in at number 10. Enlisted military personnel at number 9. Firefighters at 8. Waiters and waitresses at number 7. Taxi drivers, number 6. At number 5, radio and TV broadcasters. I'm not feeling too stressed today. Managers and corporate execs, number 4. Middle and high school teachers come in the top 3. Cashiers at number 2. And the number 1 career with the most stress, salespeople. I'm not thinking that includes the salespeople around here. They don't look very stressed. How about that? Radio and TV broadcasters right in the middle at number 5. Straight ahead, a look at AccuWeather, and we got Riley Green coming up.
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13: After some rain and a drenching thunderstorm to start, The clouds will give way to some sunshine today. It'll become warmer and very humid with a high of 87. A couple of thunderstorms around late afternoon into tonight can produce damaging winds and cause flash flooding. Mostly cloudy, warm, and sticky late tonight, the low down to 70. Intervals of clouds and sun, not as warm, but still humid for Friday with a thunderstorm in parts of the area, the high of 83. A mix of sun and cloud Saturday, pleasant and less humid, the high 79. AccuWeather anytime at WILQ.com. I'm meteorologist Jason Caterina.
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Zach John King in with Get to Drinkin'.

0: All your country favorites here on a Thursday afternoon. I'm Mark Mack. Welcome. We've got a NASCAR race for you this Sunday, the Cookout Southern 500 from the Darlington Raceway. 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

95.1 WILQ with Joe Diffie. And don't forget, start your day here tomorrow on a Friday, Carrie's Corner, 5 till 10. The most music in the morning, news, sports, AccuWeather updates. Freddie Hammer will be here as well.

0: Q, you are caller number five. Who's this? Where are you from?
1: Sue from Hughesville.
0: Hi, WILQ. You are caller number nine. Who's this? Where are you from?
2: Hi, it's Cindy Miller, and I'm from Watsontown.
0: All right, Sue and Cindy going into that goldfish bowl for tomorrow's 9 o'clock drawing. We'll get one lucky winner for a four-pack of tickets and a parking pass to the home and season opener. The new head coach at Penn State, Matt Campbell, Beaver Stadium, 3:30 this Saturday. They're taking on Marshall. Now, keep in mind, you have to be 18 or older to qualify, and we'll get the winner tomorrow morning. But that means you still have some chances. I'll hit the sounder again next hour, and Sean's going to hit it off for you tomorrow morning as well. Straight ahead, we've got Fox News. We'll jump into that 5 o'clock hour with Dierks Bentley.
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12: Fox News, I'm Tom Graham. The jury in the Lindsey Clancy murder trial has been excused for the day. Earlier, deliberations were briefly paused. Defense attorney Kevin Reddington asked the judge to remove one of the jurors.
13: If we come back here in a half an hour with a mistrial because of a juror that
10: has just spurned the instructions of this court. It's a shame. It's a real shame.
12: That juror not removed. The jury has been deliberating for 6 days, twice telling a Massachusetts judge they are deadlocked. Trafficking ramping up in the Strait of Hormuz. The U.S. Navy reports they're working to protect ships traveling through that busy waterway. Vice President J.D. Vance says that includes oil tankers.
11: A lot of ships have gone through. We got about 15 million barrels out of the Strait of Hormuz just yesterday, despite the fact that the Iranians continue to ship, or continue to shoot, I should say.
12: Ship trafficking has been massively down since the start of the conflict. 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

party. Getting some help from an all-star cast there, Eric Church, Morgan Wallen, and Tim McGraw. We've got 56 days until Halloween. I see in the news that Shake Shack is going viral. They've introduced a new Reese's Peanut Butter Cup shake for Halloween. It'll be a limited time drink. Contains a whopping 1,900 calories. A vanilla frozen custard, Reese's peanut butter, fudge, chocolate. The cup is lined with a crackable dark chocolate shell, topped with whipped cream, Reese's mini peanut butter cups, and chopped Reese's pieces. Now, the average person only supposed to consume about 2,000 calories a day. This comes in at 1,900 calories. Shake Shack. I had to look it up. I've never been. Closest to us, Mechanicsburg, about an hour and 49 minutes. You could get that shake. You'd have enough calories to last you for the ride home. That's for sure.

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0: The 9/11 Memorial Coalition is still looking for sponsors and vendors for the 25th annual 9/11 Memorial Ride, Friday, September 11th. 250 years as a nation, 25 years in remembrance. On September 11th, that tradition continues at the Clinton Township Volunteer Fire Company in Montgomery. 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
6: WILQ, AccuWeather.
7: A couple of thunderstorms around this evening can produce damaging winds and cause flash flooding. Otherwise, mostly cloudy, warm, and sticky late tonight. The low just down to 70. Then for our Friday, we'll have a mix of clouds and sun. Not as warm, but still humid. A thunderstorm in parts of the area at the high of 83. Saturday, a mix of sun and clouds. Pleasant and less humid as we make our way into Labor Day weekend. The high 79. More sun than clouds. Beautiful day Sunday. The high 78. Labor Day Monday, mostly sunny, the high near 80. AccuWeather anytime at WILQ.com. I'm meteorologist Jason Caterina.
0: Mostly sunny, we sit at 85.

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Stay weather aware with our exclusive AccuWeather forecast every hour on Country 105.1 WILQ.

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Start your day at Carrie's Corner here every weekday morning, 5 till 10. And tomorrow morning, more sign-ups. See if you can't win at 9 with our Penn State football giveaway. It's Jason.

0: IWILQ, you are caller number 5. Who's this? Where are you from?
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0: IWILQ, you are caller number 9. Who's this? Where are you from?
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0: All right, Scott and Bonnie going into that Goldfish Bowl. Tomorrow's drawing at 9 o'clock. We'll get a winner for 4 tickets and a parking pass for the season opener of Beaver Stadium. They'll take Nittany Lions, of course, taking on Marshall on Saturday. Now, that'll be the last time I'll hit the sounder for the day. Sean has time to hit that sounder before 9 o'clock tomorrow morning. So if you didn't get in, get up tomorrow morning, join in at Carrie's Corner, and listen for the sounds of Penn State football. We'll get a winner tomorrow morning at 9. Straight ahead, we've got Megan Maroney, also the Zach Brown Band.
3: Ah, I could sit out here all day. I love that big tree. I always say it's my natural AC in the summer. It blocks the sun and keeps the house nice and cool. People always ask me if I have central air, and I tell them, yep, it's in the front yard. That's my tree, and I take care of it, too. 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

0: little country soul from James Otto. Country 105.1 WILQ. Hey, don't forget us on Labor Day starting at 4 o'clock on Monday afternoon. Lauren Elena will host ABC's Audio's Weekend Salute to Country Music Kids with a big lineup of superstar dads, Thomas Rhett, Cody Johnson, Jordan Davis, Russell Dickerson. All of them share the laughter, tears, and love that comes with having children, as well as how they inspire their music. It's Lon Helton after that, playing the biggest songs of the week on Country Countdown USA. We'll wrap up the day with Big Steve Kelly on Monday, taking you back in time with Retro Country USA. Enjoy the last holiday weekend of summer with WILQ.
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7: WILQ AccuWeather.
8: A couple of thunderstorms around this evening can produce damaging winds and cause flash flooding. Otherwise, mostly cloudy, warm and sticky late tonight. The low just down to 70. Then for our Friday, we'll have a mix of clouds and sun. Not as warm, but still humid. A thunderstorm in parts of the area, the high of 83. Saturday, a mix of sun and clouds, pleasant and less humid as we make our way into Labor Day weekend, the high 79. More sun than clouds, beautiful day Sunday, the high 78. Labor Day Monday, mostly sunny, the high near 80. AccuWeather anytime at WILQ.com. I'm meteorologist Jason Caterina.
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9: WILQ!

Rethink Some Things, the latest from Luke Combs. Another big hit right there from Luke. He sure knows how to pick them. Montgomery Gentry and Bailey next on the Q. Let's wait.

0: Dirt on My Boots, John Pardee, Country 105.1 WILQ. Well, you've got tomorrow morning before 9 o'clock to get registered for the Penn State tickets. That's right, we've got four on the line and a parking pass for this Saturday's season opener. They'll take on Marshall this Saturday, 3:30 kickoff time. You're listening for the sounds of Penn State football again tomorrow morning at Carey's Corner. Now, keep in mind, you have to be 18 or older to register. You can only qualify just one time. We'll get the winner tomorrow morning at Carey's Corner, 9 o'clock tomorrow morning. So before 9 o'clock, Sean's going to hit that sounder a couple times for you. Straight ahead, we've got a look at AccuWeather and Stella Lefty.
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12: WILQ AccuWeather.
13: A couple of thunderstorms around this evening can produce damaging winds and cause flash flooding. Otherwise, mostly cloudy, warm, and sticky late tonight. The low just down to 70. Then for our Friday, we'll have a mix of clouds and sun. Not as warm, but still humid. A thunderstorm in parts of the area at the high of 83. Saturday, a mix of sun and clouds, pleasant and less humid as we make our way into Labor Day weekend, the high 79. More sun than clouds, beautiful day Sunday, the high 78. Labor Day Monday, mostly sunny, the high near 80. AccuWeather anytime at WILQ.com. I'm meteorologist Jason Catarina.

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0: 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See if you can't win your way in to Ella Langley. Hottest gal right now. I would say in country music, but I think just about overall the biggest, hottest star in the music biz right now. Josh Grayson's next on the queue.
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7: I'm Andy Robb with your Lowe's weekend weather update. A beautiful start to the weekend Saturday. Partial sunshine, the high near 80. Saturday night, clouds, lows in the upper 50s. And a beautiful end to the weekend Saturday. Partial sunshine with highs in the mid to upper 70s. 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

Russell Dickerson with Worth Your Wild, Country 105.1 WILQ. Mark back with you until 7 o'clock. Don't forget about Kelly E. She's here every weeknight for you, 7 to midnight. Always a lot of fun with Kelly. Clint's in. Desperado, WILQ.

0: like the sound of that, Rascal Flatts, Country 105.1 WILQ. This weekend, football back on. We've got the second week of high school football on the Twin Valleys Talk Radio Network. 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Mark Mack saying so long. Stick around for Kelly. We'll meet back up on a Friday tomorrow afternoon at 2. Lookout Streets, here I come.
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7: WILQ AccuWeather. A couple of thunderstorms around this evening can produce damaging winds and cause flash flooding. Otherwise, mostly cloudy, warm, and sticky late tonight. The low just down to 70. Then for our Friday, we'll have a mix of clouds and sun. Not as warm, but still humid. A thunderstorm in parts of the area at the high of 83. Saturday, a mix of sun and clouds, pleasant and less humid as we make our way into Labor Day weekend, the high 79. More sun than clouds, beautiful day Sunday, the high 78. Labor Day Monday, mostly sunny, the high near 80. AccuWeather anytime at WILQ.com. I'm meteorologist Jason Caterina.
2: 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WILQ!

Country 105.1 WIOQ. Well, good evening. How you doing? It's Friday Eve. Do you got a long weekend for the Labor Day holiday? I hope you do. Kelly along with you, kicking things off is Lainey Wilson and John Mayer. Phone keys.

0: That's Reba with Fancy on Country 105.1 WILQ. So are you ready for the holiday weekend? Do you have any big plans? Maybe you're going somewhere to cook out. Maybe people are coming over. Maybe you're going on that last minute vacay. Whatever you're doing, I hope you enjoy it. We got some great specials coming up here on Labor Day on Monday. So make sure you make us your soundtrack for your holiday weekend. So are you okay after that storm last night? I know I saw a video, pictures, and on Facebook, a lot of people getting water in their driveway, their yards, their basement. So hopefully we're getting cleaned up, getting situated, and getting ready for the nice weekend. We do have your weather. That's coming up after the break. Music from Blake on the way, too.
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5: WILQ, AccuWeather.
6: A couple of thunderstorms around this evening can produce damaging winds and cause flash flooding. Otherwise, mostly cloudy, warm, and sticky late tonight. The low just down to 70. Then for our Friday, we'll have a mix of clouds and sun. Not as warm, but still humid. A thunderstorm in parts of the area at the high of 83. Saturday, a mix of sun and clouds. Pleasant and less humid as we make our way into Labor Day weekend. The high 79. More sun than clouds. Beautiful day Sunday. The high 78. Labor Day Monday, mostly sunny, the high near 80. AccuWeather anytime at WILQ.com. I'm meteorologist Jason Caterina.

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0: Jason Aldean on Country 105.1 WILQ. A week from tomorrow, Ella Langley live at Penn State at the Bryce Jordan Center. That's going to be a great show. 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

0: Megan Maroney on Country 105.1 WILQ. So Labor Day, of course, a day where we honor the American worker, all the hard work we do, and take some time to relax and it's like the last hurrah summer, but it's not. But okay. So what are some stressful jobs? They did a survey and they said the most stressful jobs, five. I'll do the top five. Coming in right at number five, radio broadcasters. I said, yeah, you know a radio person wrote this, right? Number four, managers and corporate executives. Number three, middle and high school teachers. I totally agree with that. I don't know how teachers do it. Kudos to you, man. We love you. Cashiers came in number two. Get a lot of attitude for some cashiers, you know? They roll their eyes and they huff and puff. But the number one most stressful job, it's salespeople. Mm-hmm. I'm just saying, I've seen some of our salespeople, and some days they look stressed.
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3: I'm Andy Robb with your Lowe's Weekend Weather Update. A beautiful start to the weekend Saturday. Partial sunshine, the high near 80. Saturday night, clouds, lows in the upper 50s. And a beautiful end to the weekend Saturday. Partial sunshine with highs in the mid to upper 70s. Let's talk curb appeal. For a limited time during Labor Day, extra big deals at Lowe's. 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Valid through 9/7. While supplies last, selection varies by location, excludes Alaska and Hawaii.
4: 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Asthma triggers are everywhere, from dust mites.